0: frightened. It must be somebody else.
1: Easy, boy. Right. There's a lot of them out there.
0: Yeah.
1: A lot of them.
0: Yeah.
1: You can't see them,
0: No. But
1: they're out there.
2: Uh-huh. Hey, Sarge, it's me, Bob. I'm wounded. Help me.
0: Hey, Lieutenant, that sounded like Bob out there, like we ought to help him or something, like he's in trouble.
1: Now, wait a second. That could be the enemy. How tricky they are.
0: Yeah.
1: You know, Orientals have trouble pronouncing words with the letters R in them.
0: Yeah, yeah.
1: Now, let's ask him a question with a lot of R's in it. What was the name of that game we used to play when we were kids? The ring thing?
0: Oh, I know. I got it.
3: What's the name of the children's game where everyone forms a circle and dances around the one in the middle?
4: Ling-a-la-ma-la-zy.
0: Well, that's what we called it in my neighborhood.
1: I realize that, Sergeant Wong. You know, we're in a heck of a spot here.
0: Yeah.
1: Surrounded on all sides, outnumbered at least 10-1, just two of us left. Sergeant?
0: Yeah?
1: Do we surrender? Or do we attack?
0: Lieutenant, we launch our own frontal assault. We go get one for Goldberg, we get one for O'Brien, one for Terrazini, one for Drombowski, one for Peterson, and one for Robinson. We get one so we can have chocolate sodas all over America. And we get one for Mom.
1: You hear that?

0: Holy Heil! Heil!
1: Right into pure space, not to love the Fuhrer. He's a great disgrace, so be
0: Heil! Heil!
1: Right into pure space. When her Goebbels says, we own the world in space,
0: be Heil! Heil!
1: Right in her Goebbels space, when her Goering says, they'll never bomb this place,
0: be Heil! Heil!
1: Right in her Goering space, are we not the Superman? Aryan pure Superman?
0: Yeah, be Mr. Superman!
2: Super duper Superman!
1: Is this

Every one of foreign race will love the Fuhrer space when we bring to the world disorder. When the Fuhrer says he is the master race, we heil, heil, right in the Fuhrer space. Not to love the Fuhrer is a great disgrace, so we heil, heil.

0: Just a master ace. Me higher, higher. Right in the Fuhrer's face. Not to love the Fuhrer is a great disgrace. So be higher, higher. Right in the Fuhrer's face.
1: Okay, that's Der Fuhrer's Face from Spike Jonze. And the band that plays for fun before that, you heard George Carlin partnered up with Jack Burns with, World War II, a kind of a movie take. And I'm Peter Ferrara, and you're listening to WHAY. The show is just for fun, and that's all it is. We're here, by the way, on your FM radio at 98.3 FM and online, where we usually hang our clothes at hey98.com. And tonight we're kind of celebrating Memorial Day. It's a somber day, a serious day, a day that we remember the sacrifices made to keep us free by men and women who wore the uniform of this country and went out and died for it. And although that's a serious thing, we're going to try and have some fun around. But I want you to stay tuned for the last song I'm going to play tonight, because it is the most important one. And we're going to get things going. When my stepfather passed away, he was a beloved guy and I loved him dearly. I went through his closet while we were cleaning things out and I found a Purple Heart. And he had served in the Navy in the South Pacific in World War II. And like so many brave heroes, he never talked about it. Anyway, I also want to dedicate this show to my friend Wade, who's a retired Navy guy out in San Diego. And we're going to be saluting, let's salute the Navy in our own bizarre way. Here's Jerry Lewis with "The Navy Gets the Gravy and the Army Gets the Beans."
2: In the Navy, they get steak, caviar, and whipped cream cake. They have fin.

0: beans know what it means, Mammy, I love ya. Nothing but beans.
1: Beans.
0: Oh, it seems bell-bottom pants are conducive to romance. They are winding.

0: you can grab a Marine and you show him a bean. He says, what does it mean that I never have seen? So you grab a civilian and one in a million can identify. So I say to you, why do we gotta have beans?
1: Beans.
0: Multiple beans, quadricant beans, succulent beans, nothing but beans. Beans! Nothing but beans!
2: Okay, here's something from Spike Jones. This is called You're a Sap, Mr. Jap. And I'm sorry for these, slurs against the Japanese. But remember, we were at war with Japan and Germany and Italy. I just got myself a Toyota, so there you go. And some of you are out there probably driving around in a German car. Or if you have more money than you know what to do with, maybe it's a Ferrari. Anyhow, this is called You're a Sap. And that means you're a jerk, Mr. Jap. Here is Spike Jones with You're a Sap, Mr. Jap.

0: You're a sap, Mr. Japp. These are songs that were played during World War II. And here's another. This is a comedy piece, and it's from an English group called Beyond the Fringe. And it may be difficult for some of you to follow what they're saying, being English. I always say this, but they talk funny. You know, they invented English, but we perfected it. Anyway, this is called The Aftermath of War, as opposed to the aftermath of war. And they use the word Bosch in here. So for those of you who are not familiar with that term, that's how they referred to the Germans, the Nazis, during World War II. Here are Beyond the Fringe with The Aftermath of War.
1: So you want to know about the war. The 30s were coming to an end. Heavy with menace, the 40s were just around the corner.
2: I'm stepping up.
1: At the Victoria Palace, Lupino Lane was entrancing London with me and my girl. An Ascot, a year of royal victories. Walt Disney had done it again with Snow White and the Seven Dwarfs.
3: But underneath the gaiety, the storm clouds were gathering. Across Europe, German soldiers were dancing the hideous gavotte of war.
4: Then came a break in the clouds.
5: I have here, from Herr Hitler, a piece of paper.
6: Weekend war broke out. I was at a house party at Clifton, and after Mr. Chamberlain's moving words to the nation on that fateful September Sunday, I turned to my husband, as he then was, and said, Squiffy, this is the end of an era. But I did not feel then that all was quite lost, and immediately afterwards I got on the phone to Berlin to try to speak to Herr Hitler, been so kind to us on our last visit to Germany that summer. Unfortunately, the line was engaged, and there was nothing I could do to avert the carnage of the next 6 years.
7: Mr. Charles Spedding of Hoxton remembers?
5: I'll always remember that day that war was declared. I was out in the garden at the time, planting out some croissants. It was a grand year for croissants, 1939. I wish we could have another one like it. My wife came out to me in the garden and told me the ghastly news about the outbreak of hostilities. Never mind, my dear, I said to her, you put on the kettle. We'll have a nice cup of tea.
8: Put out that light! All over Britain, the humble little people showed the same spirit of courage.
9: You could always tell the difference between theirs and ours. Ours had a sort of steady, reliable British hum, rather like a homely old bumblebee. Theirs, on the other hand, had a sort of horrible, vicious, intermittent whine, like a ghastly foreign mosquito.
10: Meanwhile, England was blanketed in security.
11: Now, wait a moment. How should we arrange this signpost, Sam? Let's put, Lyme Regis where Ipswich was.
12: Right. Ipswich where Great Yarmouth was.
11: And Great Yarmouth where Lyme Regis was. I think that's the place for it.
12: That'll fool the boss.
11: That'll fool him, right? Bye-bye, then. Bye-bye. Here. How do we get home?
13: Home. Home. The very word had a sort of comforting sound, didn't it? Homes whose very foundations were built upon the air. Young men, scarcely boys, tossed aside youthful things and grew up overnight in that grimmer game which is war. A game where only one side was playing the game. Young men flocked to join the few.
7: Please, sir, I want to join the few.
13: I'm sorry, there are far too many.
1: From the rugby fields into the air.
14: From the squash courts into the clouds.
15: From the skiffs into the spitfires.
14: This was war.
12: I had a pretty quiet war, really. I was one of the few. We were stationed on at Biggin Hill. One Sunday, we got word Jerry was coming in. over Hastings, I think it was. I got up there as quickly as I could, and everything was very calm and peaceful. England lay like a green carpet below me. The war seemed worlds away. I could see Tunbridge Wells, the sun glinting on the river. I remembered that last weekend I'd spent there with Celia that summer. Suddenly, Jerry was coming at me out of a bank of cloud. I let him have it, and I think I must have got him in the wing because he spiraled past me out of control. As he did so, I'll always remember this, I caught a glimpse of his face. And you know, he smiled. Funny thing, war.
16: No ladies, Mary ladies, ain't no ladies with. I am
17: Mary. Let's have another pint. Come on, drink up,
18: Perkins. Perkins.
19: Sorry, sir.
18: Perkins. Sorry to drag you away from the fun, old boy.
19: That's all right, sir.
18: War's not going very well, you know.
19: Oh, my God.
18: We're two down and the ball's in the enemy court.
19: Yes, sir.
18: War's a psychological thing, Perkins, rather like a game of football.
19: Yes, sir.
18: You know how in a game of football, 10 men often play better than 11.
19: Yes, sir.
18: Perkins, we're asking you to be that one man.
19: Sir.
18: I want you to lay down your life, Perkins.
19: Right, sir.
18: We need a futile gesture at this stage. It'll raise the whole tone of the war.
19: Yes, sir.
18: Get up in a crate, Perkins.
19: Right, sir.
18: Pop over to Bremen.
19: Yes, sir.
18: Take a shifty.
19: Right, sir.
18: Don't come back.
19: Right, sir.
18: Goodbye, Perkins. God, I wish I was going to.
19: Goodbye, sir. Or perhaps it's au revoir.
18: No, Perkins.
12: But London, that grand old lady, nurtured her children well.
20: At the National Gallery, Dame Myra Hess wove her magic fingers inextricably into the heartstrings of London.

0: The music you're listening to, Timothy, is German music, and we're fighting the Germans. That's something you're going to have to work out later on.
1: That was the night they got Pithy Street. I'll always remember it. I was out in the garden at the time, planting out some deadly nightshade for the Bosch. My wife came out to me in the garden and told me the abominable news. Thousands have died in Pithy Street, she said. Never you mind the thousands of dead, I said to her. You put on the kettle. We'll have a nice cup of tea.
2: Andrews.
3: Yes, sir.
2: How many children do you have?
3: I got six, sir.
2: Hmm?
3: How about you, sir?
2: Oh, well, you see, Mary and I only had 24 hours before I came out here. I've never even seen my son, Timothy. We've got him down for Eton, of course. And you know, he's got the makings of a damn fine scrum half, Mary tells me.
3: Is he really, sir? Yes. Oh, that's grand, isn't it?
2: It's rather nice. Look, Andrews.
3: Yes, sir.
2: I've not said this before, but we've been right through this beastly business together now. And you know, until this horrible war started, I'd never come across men of your social class before. But let me say just this. It's been a privilege.
3: God bless you, sir. God bless you.
2: All right. Let's go.
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1: I never ever used to hear the 9 o'clock news, as I was always out in the garden. Round about nine-ish, planting out some carrots for the night fighters. But I do remember that black, black day that rationing was imposed. My wife come out to me in the garden, her face a mask of grief. Charlie, she said, rationing has been imposed and all that that entails. Never mind, my dear, I said to her, you put on the kettle. We'll have a nice cup of boiling hot water this time.
0: The tide was turning. The wicket was drying out. It was deuce, advantage, Great Britain. Then America and Russia asked if they could join in. The whole thing turned into a free-for-all. And so, unavoidably came peace, putting an end to organized war as we'd come to know it.
6: Well, we've done our best. Now it's up to the youngsters.
7: I wonder what they'll make of it.

To the shores of Tripoli, but not to Mississippi. What do? We send the Marines, for might makes right. Until they've seen the light, they've got to be protected, all their rights respected, till somebody we like can be elected. Members of the Corps all hate the thought of war. They'd rather kill them off by peaceful means. Stop calling it aggression. Ooh, we hate that expression. We only want the world to know that we support the status quo. They love us everywhere we go. So when in doubt, send the Marines.

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0: nothing quite so fancy-pansy. Sissy stuff is what it's called, and boom, brother, they leave you bald. I was sure it wouldn't happen, but the barber caught me napping when I climbed into his chair, and gee, I got a GI haircut.
1: That's GI Haircut from Spike Jones. Before that, you heard It Makes a Fella Proud to Be a Soldier. And that was from Tom Lehrer. I think I played that. I hope I did. Anyway, I know I played Send the Marines. And since you just heard GI Haircut, let's hear from Ray Stevens. This is a salute to anybody who gets a GI haircut or a haircut from somebody they don't know very well. And this is called the Haircut Song, and there's a reference in it to Kojak. That was played on TV by Telly Savalas, who was, well, quite bald. And he made a good living out of being quite bald, and we're not going to discuss, especially a guy like me, is not going to discuss what that might be like. Anyway, let me cue this up for you. It's right here, I think. There we go. And here is Ray Stevens with the Haircut Song. I think.

was a macho barbershop. 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There were no mirrors. The barber chair was a Peterbilt. Barber walked in, he was huge, 7 feet tall, 300 pounds of spring steel and raw hide, wearing a hard hat and chewing a cigar. Had on a t-shirt that said, "I hate musicians." Threw me in the chair, sneered and said, "What'll it be, pal?" Now, a lot of people would be intimidated in a situation like this. I was not. I am what I am. Played my piano and sing my little songs. I looked him right in the eye and I said, "I'm a logger. Yeah, just in from Coos Bay, Oregon. Been chopping trees. Quite possibly the toughest, toughest man in the entire world." He said, "All right." He gave me a haircut. I walked out of there, friends. My hair was gone. Made Kojak look like William Lee Golden.

said, "What do you do for a living?" Now, I'm not ashamed of what I do for a living. Working bars and casinos, around liquor and wild women. Hey, I just play my piano, sing my little songs. I looked him right in the eye.

0: I have only comparatively recently emerged from the United States Army, so that I am now, of course, in the radioactive reserve. And the usual jokes about the Army aside, one of the many fine things one has to admit is the way that the Army has carried the American democratic ideal to its logical conclusion, in the sense that not only do they prohibit discrimination on the grounds of race, creed, and color, but also on the grounds of ability. Be that as it may, some of you may recall the publicity a few years ago attendant upon the Army's search for an official Army song to be the counterpart of the Navy's Anchors Away and the Air Force's Up in the Air, Junior Birdman, and so on. I was in basic training at the time, and I recall our platoon sergeant, who was an unfrocked Marine, actually, the change of service had come as quite a blow to him because it meant that he had to memorize a new serial number, which took up most of his time. At any rate, I recall this sergeant's informing me and my roommates of this rather deplorable fact that the Army didn't have any official, excuse me, didn't have no official song. And suggested that we work on this in our copious free time. Well, I submitted the following song, which is called It Makes a Fellow Proud to Be a Soldier, which I think demonstrates the proper spirit, you'll agree. However, the fact that it did not win the contest, I can ascribe only to blatant favoritism on the part of the judges. Of every man in our platoon must swell with pride for the nation's youth, the cream of which is marching at his side, for the fascinating rules and regulations that we share, and the quaint and curious costumes that we're called upon to wear. Now Al joined up to do his part, defending you and me. He wants to fight and bleed and kill and die for liberty. With the hell of war, he's come to grips, policing up the filter tips. It makes a fella proud to be a soldier. When Pete was only in the seventh grade, he stabbed a cop. He's real RA material, and he was glad to swap his switchblade and his old zip gun for a bayonet and a new M1. It makes a fella proud to be a soldier. After Johnny got through basic training, he was a soldier through and through when he was done. Its effects were so well rooted that the next day he saluted a good humor man, an usher, and a nun. Now, Fred's an intellectual, brings a book to every meal. He likes the deep philosophers, like Norman Vincent Peale. He thinks the Army's just the thing because he finds it broadening. It makes a fella proud to be a soldier. Now Ed flunked out of second grade and never finished school. He doesn't know a shelter half from an entrenching tool, but he's going to be a big success. He heads his class at OCS. It makes a fella proud to be a soldier. Our old mess sergeant's taste buds have been shot off in the war, but his savory collations add to our esprit de corps. To think of all the marvelous ways they're using plastics nowadays, it makes a fella proud to be a soldier. Our lieutenant is the up-and-coming type. Played with soldiers as a boy, you just can't bet. It is written in the stars, he will get his captain's bars, but he hasn't got enough box tops yet. Our captain has a handicap to cope with, sad to tell. He's from Georgia, and he doesn't speak the language very well. He used to be, so rumor has, the dean of men at Alcatraz. It makes a fella proud to be what as a kid I vowed to be. What luck to be allowed to be a soldier. At ease.
1: That's Tom Lehrer, and it makes a fellow proud to be a soldier. You've also heard Tom do, what was the other one I played from him? oh gosh, where am I? Here we are, Send the Marines. And earlier we played Beyond the Fringe doing the aftermath of war. And Spike Jonze treated us to a GI haircut. Ray Stevens sang the haircut song. And that sort of brings us up to, well, you had You're a Sap, Mr. Jap. And we're saluting everybody who served in the military, particularly those who gave their lives so that you and I could be, well, joking about things right now on Memorial Day. And if you ever go to some of the cemeteries, particularly Arlington National in Washington, you will see thousands and thousands and thousands of graves. And today's the day we kind of step back and say thank you to all those people who made the ultimate sacrifice so that I could be an idiot on WHAY and you could wake up and breathe some free air in the morning. Don't forget the people who have given everything. Today's the day we remember them. And one of my favorite Marines in this whole wide world, since Tom Lehrer sang Send the Marines, was Jonathan Winters. And John was a tough guy. People don't realize that because he looks like a great big soft roly-poly pussycat. But you didn't want to push Jonathan around. We were having lunch one day at Marie Callender's, which is a little restaurant over in Burbank in California in Los Angeles area. And John loved Marie Callender's chili, and he had a large spoonful of it halfway up to his mouth when somebody came walking up, and I could tell by the walk, this is going to be a problem. And they came over, and they stuck their face right in front of John's. He couldn't even get the spoon to his mouth. This guy just stuck his face so close. And he said, "You're Jonathan Winters." And I could see Jonathan's jaws tightening as he, good thinking moron. "You're Jonathan Winters. I haven't seen you on television. I haven't heard you on the radio. I haven't seen you in any movies lately. What have you been doing, Jonathan?" And Winters, being Jonathan, looked straight at the guy and said, "I've been writing a book on etiquette, and you're not in it." That's Jonathan Winters. Here's a little bit more of how Jonathan came to join the Marine Corps.
2: "I was dumb in school, in mathematics. I always failed it. Occasionally I see books on stands, you know, mathematics can be fun. I burn them. And I flunked play class. That's a pretty bad start, you know, when you can't make a bunny, you know, just put the ears on the thing. And I got into manual training, almost lost my hand. There it is. Trying to make a tie rack. Simple little thing. Couldn't read a ruler. Cut the thing down to that size. I thought it was good for a bow tie, but the manual training guy didn't have any sense of humor, you know. Then I tried making a broom handle. Those were the two things. All we had to do a whole semester. I couldn't make either one of them. So I quit, finally. Terrible thing to admit. But I was 17. I quit high school because I knew it was failing. I got out before the report cards. Just knew it. You know, when you're sentenced to a blackboard and everybody's, in me down. So I went to my mother and I said, I've enlisted in the Marines. And she's wonderful, honey. Oh, God bless you. And pushed me out, practically. My dad just shook hands. Go get him, Tiger. Yeah, Dad, sure. So I went down to the post office. And there were all kinds of signs around. We need you, you know. Enlist now. Help us. Slip of the lip and the trip and all that stuff. So a lot of guys carrying, you know, record albums around with them, chewing gum. Some guys had a little juice in the back pocket. So I walked up into this post office. And I passed by the Air Force. I knew I couldn't. I was going to be in the Air Force. I figured I'd be a flyer. But then I knew I couldn't taxi the thing around on the ground, let alone, you know, get it off. So I ended up in the Marines, and there was sort of a Neanderthal type of man there. He was sitting there, and he was a gunny, three up and two down. And he had a little dog with him with three up and two down, which I thought was a little strange. I didn't know who to salute. And later on, I found out he was the leader. But at the time, I was confused, you know. And he said, "Come in, buddy, husky fella." And I said, "No, not yet. Can't have me. I'm a civilian. I knew my rights, you know." And he fought me a little while, and he said, "Get in here!" And I did, and I moved, because I saw the dog sort of growling a little. So we listened to some records of South Pacific, and I read a book full of numbers, 3612, 19-5, a lot of little dots. I knew it wasn't colorblind, because it made all the lights coming down. And then a little eye chart, you know, and did some silly. And then he showed me some risque pictures of some pictures he had on. He captured off a Japanese soldier, and then I showed him some. Shook his day up pretty good. And then he said, "Take off your clothes," which was where I stopped, folks. because I'd never undressed in front of a 42-year-old man. I was a little shaky about that, you know, living in a garage most of my life. And being the only child, oh, I played intramural ball, you know, YMCA, but that's organized. That's organized, you know. Coach don't stand there. He goes on out. He dresses in his own place. Well, I had sort of a breakaway suit on, and I was naked. And it was cold, wind whistling through me there, you know. And I got up on these Toledo scales, and I was checking in pretty good. And I happened to turn around, and I saw this dog staring at me. I don't know if you've ever undressed in front of a dog. It's the wildest. You know they can't talk, but it's the way they look at you. You know that? Then he wagged his tail, you know, went out and told his friends what he'd seen, which I thought. Then I coughed, and I was in. Had a little laryngitis, you know. Next thing I know, I was parasite, and I don't want to bore you with that because I was bored myself, almost lost my skull down there. Then they airlifted us, which was something new. Normally, you took a train, but they figured they wanted to get rid of us quick. And we went right on out this way, over the mountains and everything else. And we practiced sticking dummies for about an hour. And then the next thing I knew, we were in the Pacific. And I was an enlisted man. We weren't allowed to know anything, but I could tell by the air. And I knew it was warm, and the ocean was kind of flat. And it was sort of like being, you know, a PFC in Columbus, you know, just sort of looking around. And as I look back, I can see Lieutenant Matthews now. Oh, I can see Lieutenant Matthews now. Good morning, gentlemen. Good morning. Most of you should be familiar with my face, name, and rank by now. I'm Lieutenant Matthews. First Lieutenant Matthews. I'll never forget it. I didn't spend 10 years in college for nothing. It cost my family plenty. And now to get on with this chart. Most of you people are familiar with the chart, right? It's a great deal like a map. This is the island Tulufu, 1.5 miles wide, over 3.5 miles long. Over 1,500 Japs on that island. Should give you some brief idea of what you'll be up against tomorrow when you disembark. I'd hope to be able to go with you. But they need me here. However, I shall be observing some 5,000 yards off through heavy lenses. That's all, people. Gunnery Sergeant Grider, I think I have a few words. Until dawn, then, gentlemen.
3: Well, you heard what he said. It isn't going to be easy. Going to have to get on that island, wipe out the Japs, the monkeys, the coconuts, the sea bees. You over there, you still sick? You were sick when we left Frisco.
2: Gunny, I was sick the day I was drafted, man. I don't know what it is. I've been there that four days, man. Ain't a breath of air coming out of the thing. All them birds.
3: Don't worry about that. Just shape up. And you over there, yeah, I'm talking to you, Ice, reading the comic book.
2: For 2 cents, I dropped you like a bad habit.
3: Now, that's the type of fellow we don't need in our outfit. And you, farm boy, playing that god-awful guitar.
2: Old dog Cray, ever faithful, grieved. I hate you, Gunny, I swear.
3: You're on report. And when did you join us, sickness?
4: My name's Frederickson. I'm the clerk. I attend to the papers, point systems. What medals will be passed out? I'm certainly no troublemaker.
3: Get down below! Now tomorrow morning at 0400 we rise and shine. At 0600 we disembark and look real great because they might be taking pictures. That's it, boys and girls. Good night. Now hear this. Now hear this. Section C. Section C, Marines prepare to disembark. Marines prepare to disembark.
2: Well, gentlemen, you'll have to admit it's a lovely day. Not a cloud in the sky, right, Colonel?
5: Yes, very true. Yes. Boys look wonderful to me. Yeah.
2: Stand over there, Colonel, and you're under the influence.
3: All right, get over the side, get your git fiddles and guitars and those comic books and get in that craft.
2: Old dog. Boy, this thing gets smaller and smaller, don't that?
3: Well, don't look at me, gentlemen. After you. Here's one for mother.
6: Man, I don't know about the rest of you guys, but this is the wrong island. These people are trying to kill us.
1: It was a wonder to behold when Jonathan would go out on stage and do all of those characters, bing, bing, bing, one night after another, having conversations with each other, and all those sound effects, all at the speed of, well, his brilliant mind, Jonathan Harshman Winters III. I've often said that John hated that Roman numeral at the end of his name, Jonathan Harshman Winters III. So when his son was born to him and Eileen, his wife of 63 years, what did he name his son? That's right, Jonathan Harshman Winters IV. And I asked John, I know you hate that Roman numeral at the end of your name. Why did you put that at the end of Jay's name? That's what we called his son, Jay Winters. And Jonathan's reply, why should he have it any better than I've had it? That's the way John was. Anyhow, let's keep moving here. We've saluted the Marine Corps and the Navy that gets the gravy and the Army gets the beans, and we've spit in the face of Der Führer, Adolf Hitler. And let's hear from Roger Miller. This is called Private John Q. Here's Roger Miller on Memorial Day.

Well, I read it in the papers and I see it on the television. Everybody's heard about World War III. Here I am, a single boy, unemployed and everything. Somebody better stop and worry about me. Well, can't you just see me now tearing up a test out of hook 2, 3, 4 all day through? Everybody seems to be worried about something other. Who's gonna worry about Private John Q? Sometimes I get disheartened and try not to even think about it. Heaven knows it's hard to keep from letting it get me down. But I stand proud when everybody else will be a running helter-skelter for their shelter underground.

0: That's Roger Miller with Private John Q. And as long as he was singing about World War III, I thought I'd play a little something. Now, for you young people who are listening, if you're worried about the state of the world, well, you probably should be, but don't panic. We've never gotten ourselves into a mess that we couldn't get out of. And whatever we're into now, we're going to get out of this one, too. So have some faith. Remember the people who have bought your freedom for you. We are celebrating them today on Memorial Day. And with all of that, here's another one from Tom Lehrer. I just love this guy. He may be too smart for the room, but kids, don't panic when you hear about World War III and what will happen. This is comedy. The show is just for fun, so we don't take ourselves too seriously. Here's Tom Lehrer to sing So Long, Mom. Tom?
1: This year we've been celebrating the 100th anniversary of the Civil War and the 50th anniversary of the beginning of World War I and the 20th anniversary of the end of World War II. So all in all, it's been a good year for the war buffs. And a number of LPs and television specials have come out capitalizing on all this nostalgia with particular emphasis on the songs of the various wars. I feel that if any songs are going to come out of World War III, we better start writing them now. I have one here. You might call it a bit of pre-nostalgia. This is the song that some of the boys sang as they went bravely off to World War III.

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And you may have thought it tragic, not to mention other adjectives, to think of all the weeping they will do. But don't you worry, no more ashes, no more sackcloth,

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What a comforting fact that is to know. Universal bereavement, an inspiring achievement. Yes, we all will go together when we go. We will all bake together when we bake. There'll be nobody present at the wake. With complete participation in that grand incident.

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And let there be no moaning of the bar. Just sing out a te deum when you see that ICBM, and the party will be come as you are. We will all burn together when we burn. There'll be no need to stand and wait your turn. When it's time for the fallout and St. Peter calls us all out, we'll just drop our agendas and adjourn. And we will all go together when we go.

Well, as the train passes by, I don't know if you can hear it, but it does shake this building a little bit. It's all right. I'm used to it now. I've been doing this for a while. And, well, it seems like we're approaching the end of another one of these episodes of Just for Fun. I do enjoy doing this, and I just do it because, well, I have a good time. I have a big comedy collection, and I like to go through it, and this gives me an excuse to do that. I hope it brings a smile to your face. Please remember who we are honoring on Memorial Day, all the people who've made your freedom and my freedom possible. So when you see a soldier or a sailor or an airman or a gyrene, as they call themselves, the U.S. Marines or Coast Guard or, I don't know, even police and firemen, anybody in a uniform. But basically, today we remember those who gave their lives in defense of our country. And we wouldn't be here without them, folks. I'd be talking German or Japanese at you right now. So thank your lucky stars that we still have people brave enough to suit up and go out and defend us. And with all of that seriousness set aside, I want to close the show. This is a wonderful, wonderful track. And it's a kind of a serious one, but, you know, today's really a serious day if you think about it. You know, the president and, well, he put a wreath on the tomb of the unknown soldier. That's one who gave his life for our country, and we don't even know who he was. But I want to thank all of them, especially you servicemen and ex-servicemen, my friend Wade and a whole bunch of others who might be listening to the show. Remember our motto here at Just for Fun, which is life is short and mean people suck, and they really do. And don't take yourself too seriously. Try to have some fun. Don't forget my friend Dave Howe's show, The Eclectic Circus. That will air here on WHAY Friday night at 9, repeated Sunday night at 10. This show will be repeated in all its strangeness Saturday night at 8. Don't miss it if you

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3: With your weather flash for Whitley City, I'm Will Walker on Hay 98. 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Tonight, showers and thunderstorms likely with a low around 64. Rain showers likely and patchy fog will follow. Looking ahead to Tuesday, rain showers and areas of fog are on the way with a high near 77.

0: your Tuesday night, a chance of showers and thunderstorms continues with a low around 66. Currently, it's 72 and overcast. I'm Will Walker with your weather flash.
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1: With your weather flash for Whitley City, I'm Will Walker on Hay 98. 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Tonight, showers and thunderstorms likely with a low around 64. Rain showers and areas of fog are also in the forecast. Looking ahead to Tuesday, rain showers and areas of fog with a high near 77. A chance of showers and thunderstorms is also in the forecast. Currently, it's 70 and overcast. I'm Will Walker with your weather flash.

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1: With your weather flash for Whitley City, I'm Will Walker on Hey 98. 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Tonight, rain showers likely with patchy fog, cloudy, and a low around 64. Tomorrow brings rain showers and areas of fog with a high near 77. Later Tuesday night, a chance of showers and thunderstorms continues with a low around 66. Currently, it's 70 and overcast. I'm Will Walker with your weather flash.
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1: With your weather flash for Whitley City, I'm Will Walker on Hay 98. 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Tonight, rain showers likely with patchy fog, cloudy skies, and a low around 64. Tomorrow brings rain showers and areas of fog with a high near 77. Tuesday night, a chance of showers and thunderstorms, mostly cloudy, with a low around 66. Currently, it is 69 degrees and overcast. I'm Will Walker with your weather flash.
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1: With your weather flash for Whitley City, I'm Will Walker on Hay 98. 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Tonight, cloudy with a low around 64. A chance of rain showers and areas of fog. On Tuesday, rain showers and thunderstorms are likely with a high near 77. Later Tuesday night, mostly cloudy with a low around 66 and a chance of showers and thunderstorms. Currently 69 and overcast. I'm Will Walker with your weather flash.

Yep, me and Mama was looking through the paper the other day, and a full-page ad just caught our eye. Do you want to see the rivers and the countryside? We got a Winnebago, Dodge, and a GMC. Just a little bit of cash and you can turn the key. Yeah, the salesman said, I got a deal for you. She's road ready and priced to move. 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

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Whenever we want to go see our kin, we drive by and they drop in. We stay for a while and then we're gone, back on the road in our mobile home. Yeah, we've been everywhere in the lower 48, from North Carolina to the Golden Gate. We've seen it all from behind the wheel.

0: it's your turn to empty the tank tonight, eh, Mama? Huh? Yeah, I heard that little old song we just played on the radio. Sounds like you and me, don't it, Mama? 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Look, Mama, Gus and Edna from Normal, Illinois. 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

what happiness is. In his eye there's a hunter's gleam. Something to look forward to. 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Cut it, slice it, chop it up to the rhythm of a Cockney rebel.

0: additional rain throughout the day. Currently, it's 69 and overcast. I'm Will Walker with your weather flash.
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her fiddle in a box and said it's getting awful late. She is on her way to Little Rock, and Little Rock can't wait. So we all stood out in the yard, hands all full of watermelon, watched her leave.

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1: 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You

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1: With your weather flash for Whitley City, I'm Will Walker on Hay 98. 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Tonight, rain showers with a low around 64. A 90% chance of precipitation. Looking ahead to Tuesday, rain and thunderstorms are likely with cloudy skies and a high near 78. A 100% chance of precipitation is anticipated. Later Tuesday night, a chance of showers and thunderstorms continues,

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1: With your weather flash for Whitley City, I'm Will Walker on Hey 98. 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Today, overcast with a high near 77. Rain showers likely, bringing a total of 3/4 of an inch possible. Tonight, mostly cloudy with a low around 67. A chance of showers and thunderstorms, with less than a 1/10 of an inch possible. Currently, it's 69 and overcast. I'm Will Walker with your weather flash.
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gonna sing it again. 'Cause I shit's little, little down. One more time for the people in the back. 'Cause I shit's little, little down.

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1: NBC News Radio, I'm Mark Mayfield. The U.S. military has attacked Iranian missile launch sites and naval assets near the Strait of Hormuz, according to U.S. Central Command. CENTCOM says the action was taken to protect U.S. personnel from imminent threats posed by Iranian forces. Chicago Mayor Brandon Johnson is traveling to Rome this week to meet with the Pope. Tammy Trujillo has details.
2: Johnson plans to discuss several topics with Pope Leo, who was born in Chicago, including foreign affairs and affordability.
3: How we treat the most vulnerable, the endless illegal wars, right? There's so much work that we can do together to make sure that our collective humanity is protected.
2: Mayor Johnson's trip will run through Saturday. I'm Tammy Trujillo.
1: And Texas voters head to the polls today in the Republican primary runoff for the U.S. Senate between incumbent Senator John Cornyn and State Attorney General Ken Paxton. Mark Mayfield, NBC News Radio.
4: With your weather flash for Whitley City, I'm Sarah Silver on Hay 98. 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Today, overcast with a high near 77. Rain showers are likely with new rainfall amounts between a half and three quarters of an inch. Tonight, mostly cloudy with a low around 67. A chance of showers and thunderstorms remains. Currently, 68 and overcast. I'm Sarah Silver with your weather flash.
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8: All right, a good Tuesday morning to you. Hope you had a great Memorial Day weekend. Tuesday morning, May 26, 2026. Adam Phillips here, Free Range Mornings on Hay 98, heading into the 6 o'clock hour. New one here from Willie Nelson, After All.

John Hyatt doing that one for us. That's called Lincoln Town from his Crossing Muddy Waters album. And we had Willie Nelson doing After All. That's a brand new one from his new Dream Chaser.

0: Watermelon Slim doing his cover of that classic tune, Tight Fitting Jeans, right here on Hey 98. And before that, Pure Love from Ronnie Millsap. Hey 98, Whitley City, 6:15 is our time.
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1: 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Astronaut Sally Ride was born on this day, and the Wham-O Company trademarked the name Frisbee in 1959. You don't have to be lazy to appreciate the ease of having perennial garden plants. 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Most take several years to establish before producing an edible harvest. That's the Old Farmer's Almanac Radio Report. 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
0: 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Coming up, we'll have a sports update from NBC, news block at 7. 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

One there from Lori Morgan. Watch me on Free Range Mornings. Billy Dean in there too. Only here for a little while. So true. Let's go to Robert Earl Keene. Watch out for these folks swerving in my lane.

0: You do have to be careful out there, don't you? Yeah, it's swerving in my lane. Robert Earl Keene. Watch out for those folks on the road. Hey, 98 Whitley City on this Tuesday morning. It is 6:30. Time for a sports update from NBC.
1: NBA playoffs. Spurs came out swinging, crushed the Thunder 103-82 to even the Western Conference Finals at two games apiece. Victor Wembanyama, 33 for San Antonio.
2: We didn't do nothing unexpected, but the truth is that we had never been in this kind of situation before. It was our first deficit in a playoff series. Just responded, but it was nothing amazing. It wasn't magic. We just did what we needed to do, and the series is far from over.
1: Game 5 Tuesday in OKC, Stanley Cup playoffs. Golden Knights scored 5 unanswered goals, beat the Avs 5-3, take a commanding 3-0 lead in the Western Conference Final. Baseball, Aaron Judge, walk-off 2-run homer in the bottom of the 9th. Yankees shut out the Rays 2-0. Marlins with a walk-off grand slam silenced the Mets 4-0 to sweep the series in Miami. Swedish driver Felix Rosenqvist edged David Malukas in a photo finish to win the Indy 500. That's sports. I'm Ron Tomas.
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4: With your weather flash for Whitley City, I'm Sarah Silver on Hay 98. 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This morning, overcast with rain showers likely. High near 77. This afternoon, cloudy with temperatures around 75. Scattered thunderstorms possible. Tonight, mostly cloudy with a low around 67. A chance of showers and thunderstorms. As we head into Wednesday, showers and thunderstorms likely before noon with a high near 78. Currently, it's 68 and overcast. I'm Sarah Silver with your weather flash.
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0: Well, I saw her at 9.
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3: 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Millionaire in there from Kevin Welch, song he wrote. 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
3: 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News block on the way, top of the hour, 7 o'clock. Here's a new one from Del Watson, title track from his new album. This is called Unwanted.
6: I've been on my own since I was 14 years old. Wish I knew then what I know now. Lovers come and go, they'll always come and go. Just like their love, just like their vows.

Shenandoah and Nickelback together. A great version of that song, Church on Cumberland Road. Before that, Television, Tom Ball and Kenny Sultan, and Unwanted, title track from the new album from Dale Watson. About 3 minutes away from 7, news at the top of the hour, and of course, taking us up to news time, here's Guy Clark.

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5: Today is Tuesday, May 26th. Today is the 146th day of the year, with 219 days remaining in 2026. McCreary County Board of Education will have their regular monthly meeting coming up this evening at 5:30. That'll be at the board office on Raider Way in Stearns. There will be a time for public comments, and of course the public is welcome to attend. After today's meeting, the board will have a special called meeting coming up on Tuesday, June 2nd at 7 p.m., and then the next regular meeting after that will be Tuesday, June 23rd at 5:30. But again, school board meeting in regular session this evening, 5:30 at the board office in Stearns.
6: Hello, I'm Tracy Goodman, McCreary County Agriculture and Natural Resource Extension Agent, and this is your weekly Ag Update. Small rodents and burrowing mammals may be tiny, but they can cause big problems in lawns, gardens, and orchards. The first steps to managing damage is figuring out which animal you're dealing with. Rabbits leave clean, straight cuts on plant stems. Voles create small burrow openings and gnaw on roots and vegetables underground. Moles, on the other hand, don't eat plants at all. They feed on insects, leaving behind raised ridges and dirt mounds. And while shrews have a fierce reputation, they're rarely a problem in the garden. One thing to keep in mind, if you see one, there are likely more. These animals reproduce quickly and can move into new areas just as fast. Before using traps or chemicals, start with simple habitat changes. Keep your grass mowed short and maintain a vegetation-free zone around trees. Adding a barrier like hardware cloth around tree bases can also prevent damage. Encouraging natural predators is another effective option. Installing owl or hawk perches can help control rodent populations. In fact, a single barn owl feeding its young can catch dozens of rodents in a night. If you do use traps, peanut butter baited snap traps are a simple and affordable choice. Place them near active burrows and continue trapping until activity stops. Whatever method you choose, avoid using rodent poisons alongside predator control. Poisoned rodents can harm the very wildlife that are helping you. With the right approach, even persistent small mammal problems can be managed effectively. For more information on managing small mammals, contact the McCreary County Extension Office at 606-376-2524 or stop by our office at 131 South Highway 27 in Whitley City. 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
5: 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Story time at 10:30. Then they'll have the evening Babies and Books Thursday at 5. Evening story time at 5:30 Thursday. And tween teen scene 5:30 on Thursday at the library. Bookmobile is going to be off the road until tomorrow, back on the road Wednesday, covering Parker's Lake, including Highway 90. Follow the library on their website, mccrarylibrary.org, or, of course, on Facebook. Of course, the library having their 50th anniversary celebration event last Thursday, 50 years for the library. Turning to this date in history, today is May 26th, 1907, John Wayne was born, the American motion picture actor, born Marion Michael Morrison in Iowa. The quintessential Western actor for five decades. Some of his films included Stagecoach, Red River, The Searchers, True Grit, and many others. He passed away back in 1979, but again, John Wayne, born this date, 1907.

0: Jay Silver Hills was born on this date in 1912, best known as Tonto, the faithful companion for the Lone Ranger on the long-running television series. Jay Silver Hills was born Harold Smith at the Six Nations Indian Reservation, a Mohawk reservation in Ontario, Canada. He excelled in athletics as a young man and found work as an itinerant boxer and lacrosse player before landing in Hollywood, where he was a stuntman and a bit player in films. He attained the defining role of his career as Tonto in 1949. He passed away back in 1980, but Jay Silver Hills, Tonto, born this date, 1912. Sally Ride, born on this date 75 years ago, 1951, one of the first women as a U.S. astronaut and the first American woman in space. Her flight aboard the space shuttle Challenger was launched in June of 1983, landed back at Edwards Air Force Base June 24th. The six-day flight was termed nearly a perfect mission. Sally Ride, born this date 75 years ago, she died in 2012. And another space milestone, Phoenix landed on Mars this date, 2008. NASA's Phoenix spacecraft landed successfully on the northern plains of Mars. Designed to be stationary, Phoenix analyzed soil and permafrost samples and transmitted photographs back to Earth.
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0: We have the following obituaries. Jean Ball, age 77, of Pinot, passed away May 17th. 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Hickman Strunk Funeral Home was in charge of the arrangements for Jean Ball. Joyce Ann Sumner Lawson, age 85, passed away May 21st. 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
0: 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McCrary Fest and Parade hosting the annual Mom Prom. It's coming up Friday, June 5th at 7 p.m. at the McCrary County Park Senior Citizen Center. Fun photo ops, door prizes, awards, dancing, and prom queen crowning. You don't necessarily have to be a mom. You do have to be a lady 18 or older to attend. 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They must be purchased in advance from the McCrary County Tourism Office. You can stop by there. 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Mom Prom coming up Friday, June 5th. Stearns District of the Daniel Boone National Forest hosting the annual Kids Fishing Derby. It's going to be on Saturday, June 6th at the Barron Four Course Camp Pond. Registration starts at 7. Fishing starts at 8. It's open to kids age 5 to 15. They must be accompanied by an adult guardian. They'll have lunch and prizes to follow. Everyone's welcome there. 376-5323 is the number to call for information. Again, the Kids Fishing Derby, Saturday, June 6th. Registration starts at 7. Fishing at 8 at the Barron Four Course Camp Pond. Call the Ranger Station for information, 376-5323. And the Mountain Craft Center having their monthly meeting coming up on Tuesday, June 9th. Mark it on the calendar, 11 a.m. at the VFW building downtown Whitley City. Tuesday, June 9th, 11, for the monthly meeting from the Mountain Craft Center. More community action on our website, hey98.com. Click on community.

0: away.
1: There you go. It's the late, great John Prine with his classic tune, Paradise. Recorded yesterday's date, May 25th, 1971. So that goes back 55 years for that recording. Recorded at A&R Studios in New York. Well, good morning to you. It is the day after Memorial Day, yeah, the holiday weekend behind us, and back to business now. Tuesday morning, May 26th, 2026. 18 minutes after 7 on a rainy Tuesday morning here. Looking for rain throughout the day. 100% chance of showers and storms with highs around 77 later on today. Well, as we said, 18 minutes after 7, let's continue on. Well, we actually look back to yesterday's date once again here, May 25th, 1936, in Olive Hill, Kentucky. That's where and when Tom T. Hall was born. Known as the storyteller of country music, Tom T. Hall would have been 90 yesterday.

0: he rest in peace. The trouble is the fella owes me 40 bucks.
1: Probably never going to say that 40, huh? No, Ballad of $40, Tom T. Hall, and before that, How I Got to Memphis. Again, Tom T. Hall would have been 90 yesterday, died back in 2021. His wife, Dixie Dean, would have had a birthday today. Yeah, they almost shared a birthday. Dixie Dean, born this date, 1934. She would have been 92. She died in 2015. She wrote this song, done by Dave Dudley.

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I got a good old gal in Knoxville, but man, I forgot her name, but not her figure. 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

0: Jimmy Rogers, he was the first inductee into the Country Music Hall of Fame. And nicknamed the Singing Brakeman, Jimmy Rogers passed away this date, May 26, 1933. There he is doing Hobo Bill's Last Ride. Before that, Dave Dudley, Truck Driving Son of a Gun, written by Miss Dixie Dean. Yeah, the wife of Tom T. Hall. Dixie Dean, born this date 1934. She died in 2015. They married back in 1968. Hey, 98, Whitley City. It is 7:30 on this rainy Tuesday morning. Time for a sports update. Well, in local sports, last night was the wrap-up of the Raider Rundown, at least for this season anyway. Now, the Raider Rundown all season been bringing you high school sports action with Tripp Strunk and Paul Bruner as your hosts. Last night was the last show for this season. Now, Tripp is going to be off to college in the fall, off to bigger and better things, but don't fret, the show will continue starting in August with Paul Bruner continuing as your host, bringing you all things McCreary Central Sports. Monday evenings at 5:30, replay Wednesday nights at 8. So if you missed last night's show, well, you can still catch the replay. That'll be, again, tomorrow night, Wednesday, 8 p.m., the Raider Rundown here on Hey 98. And we'll look forward to all the fall sports getting underway at McCreary Central starting in August.
1: It is Tuesday, May 26th. How are you, Kentucky? Welcome back to work after the long weekend. I'm Scott Fitzgerald. Let's start you off with some college basketball news. A huge offseason question for Kentucky has officially been answered. Malachi Moreno is coming back for another season with the Wildcats after withdrawing from the NBA draft. The sophomore big man started 30 games last year and quickly became an important piece of Kentucky's lineup. Meanwhile, Louisville basketball, well, their big recruiting class got even bigger. Star transfer Floyd Badinga officially withdrew from the NBA draft. He will suit up for Pat Kelsey and the Cardinals this season, giving Louisville one of the most talented front courts in college basketball. The former Kansas standout averaged just over 13 points this season. Let's take you to baseball in the Big Apple yesterday.
2: 3-2 from Lodolo. Look at him. Punched him out of the heater.
1: Yeah, Nick Lodolo looked much more like himself yesterday. The Reds opened their series with a 7-2 win over the Mets. After battling blister issues and struggling through his previous three starts, he delivered six strong innings. That, of course, helped Cincinnati win for the fourth time in their last five games. Skipper Terry Francona.
3: He worked ahead. He threw a lot of strikes. He spun it. He had good velocity. Threw some changeups. That was really welcome.
1: Cincinnati will now hand the ball to Chase Burns for tonight's matchup. The young righty continues to impress this season, quickly making him one of the Reds' most reliable starters. Kentucky Derby winner Golden Temple remains the horse to beat heading into the Belmont Stakes, and his form held steady over the weekend with a sharp controlled workout at Keeneland alongside Jose Ortiz. His main challengers also working out. Chief Wallaby fourth in the Derby went 5 furlongs in 101-16 at Saratoga. That's an encouraging move for trainer Belmont. Chad Brown's contenders also stayed active. Well, O'Selly remains undecided, of course, for the June 6th race at Saratoga. And with the New York Knicks already punching their ticket through to the NBA Finals, we're tied up at 2 games apiece in the West between Oklahoma City and San Antonio, who get back at it tonight. Have a great Tuesday, Kentucky. I'm Scott Fitzgerald.
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9: With your weather flash for Whitley City, I'm Sarah Silver on Hay 98. 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This morning, rain showers are likely, with a high near 77. Tonight, a chance of showers and thunderstorms, mostly cloudy, with a low around 67. Tomorrow brings showers and thunderstorms likely before noon, with a high near 78. Currently, it's 68 and drizzling. I'm Sarah Silver with your weather flash.

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2: 735 rain around the area this morning. That'll continue. 100% chance of rain and storms with a high around 77 later on today. Tuesday morning, May 26th. On this date in 1948, Stevie Nicks was born. Stevie, she's turning 78 today, a member of Fleetwood Mac. Here's a song she wrote for the group.

Drummer Levon Helm would have been 86 today, born on May 26, 1940. Of course, a member of the band. There they are doing The Wait. And let's do one more from Levon Helm. Here he is doing Feeling Good.

0: the late, great Levon Helm from his Dirt Farmer album. That's one called Feeling Good. Again, Levon Helm would have been 86 today. He was born in Arkansas, May 26, 1940. He passed away in 2012. Known for his work with the band, but boy, put out some good solo stuff too. Levon Helm. Showers and thunderstorms likely today. 100% chance of that. Looking for highs in the upper 70s. 30% chance of rain and storms tonight. Low 67. Back to a 90% chance of rain and storms tomorrow. 78 for the high. 50% chance of rain and storms on Thursday. Then a 20% chance Friday. And a 40% chance for Saturday. So the rain just keeps on rolling right through the weekend, it looks like. 7:47 is our time. 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
0: Steel guitarist Kate Nichols was born on this date, 1944, a member of Confederate Railroad.

That's a great song. Steve Wariner doing Life's Highway. That song written by songwriter Richard Lee, who was born in the state 75 years ago, 1951. Confederate Railroad in there doing Queen of Memphis. Still guitarist Gates Nichols from that group, born in the state 82 years ago, 1944. About 4 minutes away from 8, close out the hour with one more birthday we want to mention. You may have heard of this fella. Hank Williams Jr. was born in Shreveport, Louisiana, this date, 1949. He turned 77 today. Here's Hank Williams Jr. just carrying on the old family tradition.

0: part of this community for more than three decades. 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
1: This is Dakota Livesay chronicling another true story taken from the 1800s, a time known to all as the Old West. Today's continuing story is about a man who symbolized the frontier spirit of early America. He was one of those mountain men known as half bear and half mountain lion.

0: Carson was a short man with bow legs. He was quiet and unassuming. But early on, men, be they white or Indian, learned not to mess with this man. After his first wife and Arapaho Indian died, Kit took their daughter to St. Louis to attend school. While there, he met a young lieutenant by the name of John C. Fremont. Fremont hired Carson as guide during the three expeditions he led that explored the West and Northwest. It has been said that had they not met, neither of these men would be remembered as they are today. Fremont would not have accomplished all he did without Carson as a guide, and Carson would have remained a backwoods mountain man without Fremont as his promoter. When the Civil War broke out, Kit Carson was in Taos, New Mexico. He became a brigadier general in the Union Army and took over the 1st New Mexico Volunteer Infantry. The New Mexico Infantry was used to help contain the Western Indians who were taking advantage of the United States having to send their resources to the South to fight the Civil War. During this time, Kit Carson, a man who had always been a friend to the Indians, took his 700 men and defeated over 8,000 Navajo Indians. Kit Carson died on May 23, 1868, at the age of 59. Incidentally, at the time, he was still serving in the military as a brigadier general. This frontiersman, diplomat, Indian agent, military genius, and leader of men maintained a secret his whole life. He was able to accomplish all these things in spite of the fact he was illiterate and could barely write his own name. You've just heard another story from Old West Radio. I'm Dakota Livesay.
1: 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Today, rain showers with a high near 77. Tonight, a chance of showers and thunderstorms, mostly cloudy with a low around 67. Looking ahead to Wednesday, showers and thunderstorms likely before noon, with a high near 78. Currently, it's 68 and overcast. I'm Sarah Silver with your weather flash.
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go. It's one from Last Train Home. Song called Doesn't Matter. Cal Smith in there doing Country Bumpkin. Here's Kelsey Walden, her cover of the Guy Clark tune, Nickel for the Fiddler.

0: There you have Kelsey Walden doing her version of the Guy Clark tune Nickel for the Fiddler. Comes from the old number one revisited album. Artist paying tribute to Guy Clark's old number one album that came out back in 1975. Hey 98, Whitley City, it is 8:15.
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1: 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They're good for several years, and they grow runners, which continually propagate more plants. Patience at the start is key, though. Most take several years to establish before producing an edible harvest. That's the Old Farmer's Almanac Radio Report. 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
0: And, of course, the Old Farmer's Almanac, weekday morning, 6:15 and 8:15. Well, no getting away from the rain today. A 100% chance of rain and storms throughout the day with highs around 77. 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

That's new from the Old Crow Medicine Show. Their new album called Union Made, coming out June 5th, a couple of weeks away now. That's called Last American Waltz, help from Molly Tuttle. A new one from Charlie Crockett in there, too, Kentucky Too Long. 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
2: 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Rolling into it here on a Tuesday morning, again, lines open, 376-2218, if you want to get something into us. First of all, looking for a guinea hen. Looking for a guinea hen and also looking for a pheasant hen. So looking for a guinea hen and a pheasant hen. Call 423-215-6517. 423-215-6517. Here's somebody looking for a vinyl record of Keith Whitley. Yeah, if you're a Keith Whitley fan, maybe you have some vinyl records around. Well, if you would part with any of those, these folks are looking for that, looking for a vinyl record of Keith Whitley's music. 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Looking for Keith Whitley on vinyl record. 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
3: Good morning, sir.
2: Hey, how we doing?
3: I'm doing all right. 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It's got the extended cab with the, you know, it's four-door, but it's got the extended doors, or you know what I mean, suicide doors for the back. 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
2: Okay.
3: I'm looking for a set of them. Or at least one good one for the driver's side.
2: Okay, gotcha.
3: All right, would you wear a bet for me, please?
2: I'll do that. Give me that number there.
3: Okay, it's 354-4350 or 516-1296.
2: Okay, well, I'll put this on for you.
3: All righty, I appreciate it.
2: Thanks, have a good day. All right, so once again, looking for either a set or at least one good one for the driver's side. 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It's got the those middle doors there, so keep you a little bit of extended cab, so keep that in mind. But if you have a set of running boards or steps for that 05 Chevy Silverado, or even just one good one for the driver's side, he would consider that. 354-4350. That's 354-4350, or you can call 516-1296. 516-1296. 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
5: Good morning. I want to put a birthday on there.
2: Okay, who is it?
5: Joyce Jones. She'll be 74 today.
2: 74. Okay, we'll put that
5: from
2: on for
5: sister.
2: You. From her sister. Gotcha. Okay, we'll put that on. Thanks a lot. All right, Joyce Jones, 74 today. That's from your sister. So hope you have a wonderful birthday. Joyce Jones, 74. And again, that's from your sister. And if you know Joyce, well, wish her a happy birthday today. Good morning, Swap and Shop.
6: Yes, good morning. How many items are you allowed to put on?
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2: 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Rolling through a Tuesday morning here, 376-2218 is our phone number. We'll take a quick break. Back with more after this.
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2: Parts City. 376-2218. That's our number here. Swap and Shop on this Tuesday morning. Going to be a rainy day. Probably no surprise there. The rain will continue pretty much all week. We got a 100% chance today, 90% chance of rain and storms tomorrow, 50% on Thursday, decreases to 20% on Friday, then back to 40% for your Saturday. So it looks like a good chance of rain the next several days anyway. So I'm going to wrap up the month of May with rain, it looks like. Again, 376-2218 is our number. 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
2: 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Our number, 376-2218. Let's get back to it. 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
13: Good morning.
2: Hey.
13: We still have the 42-inch Cub Cadet ride mower. It's a good mower. It just needs a little deck welding. And I still have my three-wheel bicycle, and today I will take $100 for that, and I paid $400 for it new.
2: Okay.
13: And we have some black Polish young chicks, about 3 months old, and we have black Polish hatching eggs, and we're looking for some egg cartons.
2: Okay.
13: And I have something for someone else for sale, and they have laying hens and some roosters for $10 each, and some free little cute little kittens to give away.
2: Okay.
13: And the number to call is on that is 354-9008.
2: Okay.
13: And would you add that to the web, please?
2: Okay. Now, your number is 354-2078, right?
13: Yes.
2: Okay. Yeah, we'll get that on for you.
13: Okay. Thank
2: right.
13: you.
2: Thank you. Well, we'll start off with their items. Got that 42-inch cut Cub Cadet riding mower. 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Just needs a little deck welding. 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That number is 606-516-4690. 516-4690 for any of those. For sale, a 79 Ford diesel log truck. 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
2: Okay, we didn't need to play that. We already heard from Greater Air Systems. All right. Once again, the number on the two trucks there, the diesel log truck and the 82 International, that is 606-280-6566. All right, there we go. That's what we were going to play. All right. Well, that's going to close us out here for a Tuesday. Thanks very much for tuning in, calling in with us today. We appreciate that. Hope you had a happy and a safe Memorial Day weekend. Back to it here on this Tuesday. 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Hope you can enjoy your Tuesday and avoid the raindrops, too. There's some rain in the forecast here. So have yourself a good Tuesday. Hope to see you back here 8:30 tomorrow morning for more Swap and Shop. We'll see you then.

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2: Sugar. 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

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But he was Albert Einstein when it came to nuts and bolts. Everybody called him Greasy, but his real name was Bert.

0: tree mechanic. Hey, Ivan. Yeah. Give me a high-fence boxed, no, let's see. I believe it's a, 9/16 boxed in, right?
1: 9/16.
0: While you're in there, hand me that little short handle ratchet with a 3/16-inch drive.
1: All right, let me look here.
0: Oh, boy.
1: What?
0: This thing's gonna have to have a whole new clutch and pressure plate, I can smell it. We're going to have to drop this transmission, son.
1: Oh, Bert, come on.
0: Get over at the house and call Imogene, call down there at the Ford garage. See if they have a clutch and pressure plate assembly for a 64 Falcon 6-cylinder.
1: 64 Falcon, all right.
0: I probably need to run to town, too, and pick the parts up if they've got them.
1: Mm-hmm.
0: And while you over there, son, grab me another good cold Miller Lite out of that Maytag on the back porch. I got a whole new case ice down
1: there. You won't even be able to see that transmission.
0: I done worked up a powerful thirst.
1: I can see you have.
0: Take it easy, Greasy.
2: And there you go. It's Larry Cordell, Shade Tree Mechanic. Before that, it was Tim Wilson, his bit called The Mechanic, and we had Red Meat Under the Wrench, right here on Hay 98, Whitley City. 2 minutes away from 9 o'clock, let's close out the hour with one from Tom T. Hall. Yeah, he would have been 90 yesterday.

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2: One person is dead with another arrested from a Friday evening attack in Georgetown. Police were called to Hutchins Drive, finding James Evan Mullen shot. He was pronounced dead at the scene, and another man was suffering from stab wounds. Officers identified Jonathan Hunter Mullins as the suspect, arresting and charging him with murder and assault. He remains lodged in the Scott County Detention Center. Meantime, Hopkins County deputies are looking into a fatal head-on crash from Sunday afternoon. It happened along Stagecoach Road between Antioch Church and Tippett Roads around 2 o'clock. A vehicle traveling southwards crossed the center line, causing the head-on collision. The southbound vehicle's passenger, Lucian Townsell, was pronounced dead at the scene. The driver was escorted to an out-of-state hospital. All seven of the northbound occupants were hospitalized with serious injuries. I'm Lee Mowen.
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6: NBC News Radio, I'm Michael Kastner. The U.S. military says it's attacked Iranian missile launch sites and naval assets near the Strait of Hormuz. CENTCOM said the action was taken to protect U.S. personnel from imminent threats posed by Iranian forces, adding the strikes targeted missile positions as well as Iranian boats attempting to lay naval mines in the area. Texas voters will head to the polls in the Republican primary runoff for the U.S. Senate today. The contest pits incumbent Senator John Cornyn and State Attorney General Ken Paxton. Last week, President Trump endorsed Paxton, turning the race on its head. Ferrari is out with its first fully electric car. More from Tammy Trujillo.
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8: With your weather flash for Whitley City, I'm Sarah Silver on Hay 98. 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This morning, rain showers are likely, with a high near 77. Tonight, a chance of thunderstorms, mostly cloudy, with a low around 67. Tomorrow brings a chance of showers and thunderstorms before noon, with a high near 78. Currently, it is 68 and overcast. I'm Sarah Silver with your weather flash.

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1: Welcome, everyone, to another edition of the KSR Pre-Show. Today is Tuesday, May 26th. I am Billy Rutledge. No Shannon the Dude, at least for the next couple days. He's got an extended vacation with the long holiday weekend. 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

0: Welcome back. It's the final segment of today's KSR pre-show, Tuesday, May 26th, with former Kentucky running back JoJo Kemp. And we'd be remiss if we did not say congratulations to the Kentucky baseball team, who just made their fourth consecutive NCAA tournament. We had to wait for the selection show on Monday, but they did make it to the West Virginia Regional. They will play Wake Forest in the opening round in a double elimination, I believe it is. 13 SEC wins, but it was being 15-9 versus the NCAA field and never being swept, the two main reasons why Kentucky got in, along with a win over Mercer throughout the year. They will play Wake Forest Friday at noon on ESPN2, right in the middle of the KSR golf scramble, JoJo.
1: Oh, nice.
0: So I may be coming into the studio to work the Kentucky baseball game instead of playing a little golf, but that's okay.
1: Oh, that's
0: we can't
1: awesome.
0: All play golf during the work days or work
1: pickleball.
0: Hours. Or pickleball, which I know we talked about you playing pickleball last time a lot. So you also wanted to talk about a football camp you're putting on. Tell me more about it, JoJo.
1: Yes, I'm putting on a football camp over at Tace Creek High School, June 13th.
0: Okay.
1: And it's something that I'll be doing a lot often here in town. And it's just mainly about, you know, it's character. And, you know, I'm building, you know, discipline, accountability, you know, resilience, integrity. You know, I'm just building athletes, you know, more, not just, you know, on the field, but off the field. You know, I'm trying to, you know, build accountable, you know, individuals, you know, in the classroom and in life. You know, mm-hmm. I think you know, sports go far beyond just, you know, on the field. You know, it's how I get in the position that I'm in today, you know.
0: Did you have a mentor or like a big brother or really anybody in your youth that kind of propelled you to the success that you had today?
1: Yes, of course. And I mean, to this day, I still have mentors and people that, you know, I bounce ideas off of and do some of the things that I do. Like I said, you know, these core values goes beyond the football field. It takes athletes from good to great, you know, being coachable and understanding, you know, tough love and, you know, the accountability. Those things would take athletes to a whole different level, because I know a ton of athletes that are great on a football field, but it hinders them if, you know, coach get on them, they get down, or a play doesn't go their way, and now they're thinking about it. They don't have that next play mentality, or schoolwork get in the way.
0: Sure.
1: You know, it's things that, you know, we don't talk about that that gets in the way of, you know, athletes. But it's student athlete first, right? You have to, you know, be good at home. You have to be good in the classroom. You know, you just have to be a good individual person to excel, you know, at the next level.
0: Well, you showed me a hype up video for your camp during the break, and you had me ready to run through a wall, JoJo. I mean, the why not us?
1: Exactly. Change the game.
0: The Grove Street party. I mean, that was all your class, right? That
1: exactly.
0: All kind of started around your time. So
1: yes.
0: That's ctgyouth.com if you want to check out more. And the camp is Saturday, June 13th, if you have a little one that would want to be in it. Is it for all ages, JoJo?
1: We're going to go from 8 to 14.
0: Okay.
1: You know, I'm going to focus on, you know, the elementary and middle school kids, you know. I think it's going to, you know, serve them justice if I introduce these ideas to them. And, you know, by the time they, you know, get to high school, you know, they can understand these, you know, core values and, you know, being coachable and doing some of the things that we talk about.
0: So you're not going to be yelling at 8-year-olds. You'll be coaching them up.
1: Yes,
0: right?
1: I'm going to be coaching them up, taking them through stations. Each station will be a different mindset. So it's going to be fun. And I got these characters that, you know, I tied into the core values, man. If you go to the website, you will see like the vision. Again, that's ctgyouth.com, ctgyouth.com.
0: Well, if you have an opening for any volunteers or coaches, I'd love to join. I promise I do more coaching than yelling.
1: Come on.
0: Even though there might be some yelling. I promise I'm not getting anything out on the kids or anything like that. But.
1: And then who knows? We can have a CTG hay bale throwing.
0: See, look at this.
1: Competition too. Man, I'm still holding you to that because we were supposed to do that, Billy.
0: Well, they didn't. We went back to Marion County and they had a whole different competition for us. They had retired the hay bale toss. So we'll have we'll have to do that on our own accord.
1: Let's just bring it to Lexington. Why not?
0: Why not?
1: Change the game.
0: You got a hay bale laying around, or we're going to have to go find one?
1: Man, we'll probably go out to find one.
0: Okay.
1: But I'll leave that up to you, though.
0: That's all right. I know a guy.
1: All right.
0: JoJo, we're out of time. Thank you so much for coming in and joining me. This segment was brought to you by DraftKings. Promo code KSR. You bet $5, you get $100 in bonus bets. That's code KSR. In partnership with DraftKings, the crown is yours. Big thank you to Jack Pilgrim, who joined us in the first segment, and JoJo for making it in. And again, ctgyouth.com. Check out his camp. Thank you, JoJo, man.
1: Appreciate it. I appreciate you for doing that for me, Billy.
0: That's going to do it for us. Matt Jones, KSR, coming up next. KSR Pre-Show. We'll talk to you tomorrow.
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7: Could we see a break in a cold case from the early 1990s? It's possible with human remains spotted off a Spring Valley Road property in Danville that belongs to the mother-in-law of Anna Lee Manning. She disappeared in late 1992. Earlier in May, her estranged husband, Anthony Manning, plus his mother, Barbara Manning, were indicted in her presumed murder. The skeletal remains have been sent to a forensics lab for identification. Anderson County Animal Care and Control demanding answers after finding a pair of dead cats inside a satchel bag. It was found near the Tyrone boat dock over the weekend, believed to wash ashore from the Kentucky River. If you can help with any information, call or text ACACANC 502-680-5024. And UK baseball off to Morgantown, West Virginia. Three-seeded Wildcats get Wake Forest Friday afternoon at noon, and the host Mountaineers get Binghamton. I'm Lee Mowen.
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10: ABC News Radio, I'm Michael Kastner. Texas holds a Republican primary runoff for the U.S. Senate today between incumbent Senator John Cornyn and State Attorney General Ken Paxton. Last week, President Trump endorsed Paxton, turning the race on its head. The U.S. says it launched self-defense strikes against Iranian missile sites and naval assets near the Strait of Hormuz. CENTCOM spokesperson Timothy Hawkins said the action was taken to protect U.S. personnel from imminent threats posed by Iranian forces. He said the strikes targeted missile positions as well as Iranian boats attempting to lay naval mines in the area. Pope Leo is calling for the preservation of human dignity in the face of artificial intelligence.
11: Let's not fear artificial intelligence, but constantly keep the question of the human in play.
10: Living in the age of AI is the focus of Leo's first encyclical, which he presented Monday at the Vatican. Michael Kastner, NBC News Radio.
12: 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This morning, areas of fog with a chance of rain showers, high near 76. Tonight, cloudy with a low around 65 and a chance of showers and thunderstorms likely. Currently, it's 70 and overcast. I'm Sarah Silver with your weather flash.
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15: Welcome, everyone. It is Kentucky Sports Radio Tuesday, May the 26th. I am live here in a conference room in Montreal, Quebec. And you can give us a shout on Clark's Puppet Shop phone line, 859-280-2287. A-Vision Auto Glass text machine is 772-774-5254. And this edition sponsored by the T.J. Smith Law Office. If you call T.J., he'll make them pay. Drew and Billy are back in studio. I'm having to do this on the phone because for whatever reason, you cannot get connected to our show from Canada, which I know we've done before, but I guess maybe this was a tariff. Drew, it is nice to be with you this morning after a long weekend.
16: It looked like you had a fun time on your trip. I know technical difficulties were probably frustrating this morning, but it's good to hear from you from your random conference room in Montreal.
15: Well, hopefully everybody can hear us or hear me through there, and I don't sound too bad. Billy, I had one of the better sports experiences I've ever had in my life last night, which I look

0: Sports Radio. So you all don't know. You know this song, Drew. We've played it on this show before, haven't we?
1: Maybe. I have no memory of it. But I believe you.
0: Oh. Okay. This is, I think, the Battle of New Orleans by Johnny Horton.
2: Right. And back in 1959.
0: In classic KSR style, the conference room they gave me, they're now taking over and redoing it. So I'm out in the hall, but that's okay. Well, the show will continue. That's the way it goes. Billy, you could have made fun of me. I gave you a hard time about not knowing the lyrics. I called Francis Scott Key a she, and I have to tell you, Billy, I thought it was a she all these years. Oh, I did not realize it was a man. Wow.
3: Well, you didn't have to admit
0: Well, you all, why did you think it was a man? Do you know what he looks like?
3: No.
1: I mean, I've probably seen like an oil painting of him.
3: Francis is a manly name, is it not?
0: You have seen an oil painting. Okay, I've never, did you just say that's what France is named for?
3: No, Francis is a man's name, is it not?
0: Oh, see, I think Francis, well, my aunt was named Francis, so maybe that's why I think it's a woman.
3: Well, let me apologize to all the Francis's or Francines out there.
0: Yeah, well, anyway, I didn't, I got that incorrect, so my fault on that one. Now, Dwayne, you know our friend, Drew, our friend Dwayne, the Tennessee fan, he listens and he says that the national anthem really didn't gain acceptance as the national anthem until in the 1896 Olympics. They did not have, most countries had an anthem, and the United States, it wasn't clear what was going to be played. So the band in Greece that was performing chose that as one of the songs to use when the Americans won a medal. And after people heard it over time, it gained acceptance as that is what you play. And that is when it really started being played as the national anthem more regularly. How about that as a fact? I'm going to assume Dwayne knows what he's talking about. He is a history teacher. So smart, I feel like he would know. That's a really interesting fact that, like, even if it was written in 1814, it really didn't get gained acceptance as the national anthem until the Olympics in 1896.
1: And with that timeline, my guy Frank passed away and never even knew his little poem became an anthem. Didn't even get to see it through. Didn't hear it one time.
0: I guess that's true, right? He would have never known, Billy, that, like, we're still singing it now. That's kind of sad, isn't it?
1: Maybe one of my KSR blogs will become a song when I'm long gone.
3: A song?
0: I think that's probably unlikely. I don't remember you writing one, but you never know. All right, so Mom Chilovich. The NBA draft deadline is tomorrow at noon or midnight. Tomorrow at midnight, he has to decide. He, of course, can decide not to go to the draft, and it still doesn't mean he's coming to Kentucky. St. John's, Louisville, both want him. Iowa State has also said that they're trying to get him to come back, although that's less likely. I feel like online, Drew, people are becoming more and more confident in Mom Chilovich to Kentucky, but when I try to trace why that is, it tends to be accounts like, you know, Pope's pallbearers and Stein studs and like accounts like that that are saying it. Do we have any concrete reports or rumors that it's Kentucky? But it does feel like people are getting more confident about it.
1: I haven't seen anything concrete or really heard anything, but I'm pretty confident too. And it's only because if you just put yourself in his shoes and lay the options on the table, Kentucky has a lot more to offer than those other teams. I mean, the money should be there, but then like Louisville's already set at forward. I think that'd cause issues if they go and get him. Iowa State, they've kind of moved on without him. Now, Rick might be a threat, but Kentucky has an open spot where they need a shooter. They need a star. They have the budget. He wants to play for a contender. He would make them a contender. He's played Pope, played him obviously in the tournament, but he mentioned playing against BYU and how he liked Pope's offense at BYU. It's like, you're just checking boxes. It seems Kentucky has so much to put in front of him. And I would just think if I'm him, and I don't know him, but if I'm in his shoes, I'd be like, man, that's all that they have will be hard to turn down.
0: I mean, on paper, you're right. On paper, it looks like, why wouldn't you do it? I mean, they need a guy like you. Hope at BYU played a system you would be perfect for. Now you do have to say, okay, is that the system they're playing now? And I think that's an understandable question. But I got to think we're offering as much if not more than anybody else. It's not like we're going to be holding it for somebody else. There isn't another option that's kind of in his area code. So, Billy, I mean, I think it makes sense for him to come. B, I think Kentucky needs him to come. And C, it would be great PR for Pope to get him. And it would also be not great PR if they don't. So I feel like, I kind of feel like this, we've now got another recruit with a lot on the line.
3: Yeah. And you've got a lot of extra money since you didn't get Stokes that you could possibly give him. So that seems like a no brainer. I mean, who do you start at the four if he doesn't come? Is it Justin McBride down there? I mean, I think there's a big hole in the roster.
0: Who think he could start at the three there. I don't know if I agree with that, but it would make sense to start him at the four. It would give you a lot of options as a big. I also think it just makes Kentucky, Drew. I mean, I think if you have Monsilovich, everyone at that point is going to have Kentucky ranked in the top 20, maybe even up to the top 15. If you don't, there are going to be people who don't put Kentucky even in the top 25. So, I mean, he is a huge difference maker for the program.
1: Oh, absolutely. And it's the shooting Kentucky needs to get this roster going.
0: Yeah, I, without question. So hopefully it happens. 859-280-2287. We will take a break. Come back. Second hour. 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
11: One person is dead with another arrested from a Friday evening attack in Georgetown. Police were called to Hutchins Drive, finding James Evan Mullen shot. He was pronounced dead at the scene, and another man was suffering from stab wounds. Officers identified Jonathan Hunter Mullins as the suspect, arresting and charging him with murder and assault. He remains lodged in the Scott County Detention Center. Meantime, Hopkins County deputies are looking into a fatal head-on crash from Sunday afternoon. It happened along Stagecoach Road between Antioch Church and Tippett Road. Around 2 o'clock, a vehicle traveling southwards crossed the center line, causing the head-on collision. The southbound vehicle's passenger, Lucian Townsell, was pronounced dead at the scene. The driver was escorted to an out-of-state hospital. All 7 of the northbound occupants were hospitalized with serious injuries. I'm Lee Mowen.
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15: NBC News Radio, I'm Michael Kastner. The U.S. military says strikes against Iranian missile launch sites and naval assets near the Strait of Hormuz were carried out in self-defense. CENTCOM says the action was taken to protect U.S. personnel from imminent threats posed by Iranian forces and was not meant to violate the ongoing ceasefire. President Trump is at Walter Reed National Military Medical Center for another routine checkup. Last year, doctors diagnosed Trump with chronic venous insufficiency, a common condition causing mild swelling in his lower legs. The curtain will rise again this week on a Broadway favorite in New York, Daria Albinger.
16: The Book of Mormon will return to Broadway Wednesday night for the first time since a fire at the Eugene O'Neill Theater, the home of the long-running show. Performances were canceled after the fire on May 4th, which started in the electrical room and quickly spread to the roof. It caused significant fire smoke and water damage.
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17: With your weather flash for Whitley City, I'm Sarah Silver on Hay 98. 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This afternoon, patchy fog with a slight chance of rain showers, then a chance of thunderstorms, high near 77. Tonight, mostly cloudy with a chance of showers and thunderstorms, a low around 67. On Wednesday, patchy fog and thunderstorms likely before noon, highs near 78. Currently, it's 68 and overcast. I'm Sarah Silver with your weather flash.
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2: A Bowling Green man faces attempted fetal homicide charges after a pregnant woman's prescription medications were replaced. Kentucky State Post 3 troopers were contacted Monday morning by a Glasgow woman. She accused her boyfriend, Abdullah Momad, of swapping her pills with something unknown. An investigation found that mystery medication, giving officers enough to arrest Momad. He's in the Barron County Detention Center as the investigation continues. That medication in question was not shared to the media. A Broadhead firefighter is injured in a Monday morning crash along I-75 North near Berea. BFD reported Fire Engine 11 was blocking a scene of a prior accident, closing the right lane of travel. While crews were operating, a passenger car failed to move over, striking Engine 11 on the driver's side. The firefighter in question was treated and released at St. Joseph Berea. KSP Post 11 are looking into both crashes. There's no word on if any charges will be issued to the passenger car driver. In Louisville, a man is arrested in a Shively crash that killed one female and critically injured another. Shively police say the collision happened just before 8 o'clock Monday evening at the Rockford Lane at Dixie Highway intersection. Officers found a female victim deceased at the scene and further investigating found she was sitting in a bus stop. A second female was rushed to the nearby hospital in critical condition. A male in his mid-30s was arrested and charged with DUI and murder. SPD continued to investigate. And funeral arrangements have been announced for Jonathan John Brown, the man electrocuted while pressure washing a building in Johnson County last Friday. Services will be held at Jamie Ferguson's garage in West Liberty this Sunday afternoon, starting at 2 o'clock. Brown was a former Morgan County Fiscal Court magistrate and owned the Kentucky Pool Company, a power washing business, and called sports on radio. I'm Lee Mowen.
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6: NBC News Radio, I'm Michael Kastner. Iran is threatening to retaliate against the U.S. after yesterday's strikes against Iranian missile launch sites and other targets that were described as self-defense. CENTCOM said the action was taken to protect U.S. personnel from imminent threats posed by Iranian forces. Iran's Islamic Revolutionary Guard Corps said it has the legitimate right to respond to anything it said is a violation of the ceasefire. President Trump is at Walter Reed National Military Medical Center for his annual physical this morning. Last year, doctors diagnosed Trump with chronic venous insufficiency, a common condition causing mild swelling in his lower legs. Jazz saxophonist Sonny Rollins has died. He was 95. A representative for Rollins reportedly said he died on Monday at his home in Woodstock, New York. A cause of death was not given. Michael Kastner, NBC News Radio.
7: With your weather flash for Whitley City, I'm Sarah Silver on Hay 98. 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This afternoon, patchy fog with a slight chance of rain showers, then a chance of thunderstorms. High near 77. Tonight, mostly cloudy with a chance of showers and thunderstorms. A low around 67. Looking ahead to Wednesday, showers and thunderstorms likely before noon. Highs near 78. Currently, it's 69 and overcast. I'm Sarah Silver with your weather flash.

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1: Today is Tuesday, May 26th. Today is the 146th day of the year, with 219 days remaining in 2026. McCreary County Board of Education will have their regular monthly meeting coming up this evening at 5:30. That'll be at the board office on Raider Way in Stearns. There will be a time for public comments, and of course the public is welcome to attend. After today's meeting, the board will have a special called meeting coming up on Tuesday, June 2nd at 7 p.m., and then the next regular meeting after that will be Tuesday, June 23rd at 5:30. But again, school board meeting in regular session this evening, 5:30 at the board office in Stearns.
2: 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Small rodents and burrowing mammals may be tiny, but they can cause big problems in lawns, gardens, and orchards. The first steps to managing damage is figuring out which animal you're dealing with. Rabbits leave clean, straight cuts on plant stems. 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Moles, on the other hand, don't eat plants at all. They feed on insects, leaving behind raised ridges and dirt mounds. And while shrews have a fierce reputation, they're rarely a problem in the garden.

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1: 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And then Adult Coloring Cafe will be this Thursday from 5 to 6:30. 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And Tween Teen Scene 5:30 on Thursday at the library. Bookmobile is going to be off the road until tomorrow, back on the road Wednesday, covering Parker's Lake, including Highway 90. Follow the library on their website, mccrarylibrary.org, or, of course, on Facebook. Of course, the library having their 50th anniversary celebration event last Thursday, 50 years for the library. Turning to this date in history, today is May 26th, 1907, John Wayne was born, the American motion picture actor, born Marion Michael Morrison in Iowa. The quintessential Western actor for 5 decades. Some of his films included Stagecoach, Red River, The Searchers, True Grit, and many others. He passed away back in 1979, but again, John Wayne, born this date, 1907. Jay Silverhills was born on this date in 1912, best known as Tonto, the faithful companion for the Lone Ranger on the long-running television series. Jay Silverhills was born Harold Smith at the Six Nations Indian Reservation, a Mohawk reservation in Ontario, Canada. He excelled in athletics as a young man and found work as an itinerant boxer and lacrosse player before landing in Hollywood, where he was a stuntman and a bit player in films. He attained the defining role of his career as Tonto in 1949. He passed away back in 1980, but Jay Silverhills, Tonto, born this date, 1912. Sally Ride, born on this date 75 years ago, 1951, one of the first women as a U.S. astronaut and the first American woman in space. Her flight aboard the Space Shuttle Challenger was launched in June of 1983, landed back at Edwards Air Force Base June 24th. The six-day flight was termed nearly a perfect mission. Sally Ride, born this date 75 years ago, she died in 2012. And another space milestone, Phoenix landed on Mars this date 2008. NASA's Phoenix spacecraft landed successfully on the northern plains of Mars. Designed to be stationary, Phoenix analyzed soil and permafrost samples and transmitted photographs back to Earth.
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1: We have the following obituaries. Gene Ball, age 77, of Pine Knot, passed away May 17th. 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

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First up, McCrary County Head Start is now taking enrollment applications for the next school year. 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You can also call 376-5437. 376-5437 or stop by McCrary County Head Start taking enrollment applications at this time. McCrary Fest and Parade hosting the annual Mom Prom. It's coming up Friday, June 5th at 7 p.m. at the McCrary County Park Senior Citizen Center. Fun photo ops, door prizes, awards, dancing, and prom queen crowning. You don't necessarily have to be a mom. You do have to be a lady 18 or older to attend. Tickets are available now, $25 each. They must be purchased in advance from the McCrary County Tourism Office. You can stop by there. You can also call 376-3008 or follow McCrary Fest and Parade on Facebook. Mom Prom coming up Friday, June 5th. Stearns District of the Daniel Boone National Forest hosting the annual Kids Fishing Derby. It's going to be on Saturday, June 6th at the Barron Fork Horse Camp Pond. Registration starts at 7. Fishing starts at 8. It's open to kids age 5 to 15. They must be accompanied by an adult guardian. They'll have lunch and prizes to follow. Everyone's welcome there. 376-5323 is the number to call for information. Again, the Kids Fishing Derby, Saturday, June 6th. Registration starts at 7, fishing at 8 at the Barron Fork Horse Camp Pond. 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And the Mountain Craft Center having their monthly meeting coming up on Tuesday, June 9th. Mark it on the calendar, 11 a.m. at the VFW building downtown Whitley City. Tuesday, June 9th, 11 for the monthly meeting from the Mountain Craft Center. 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Click on community.

And welcome aboard, ladies and gentlemen, to another edition of the Good Old Bluegrass and More Review with Old Lucky Dog. And as always, that was the old steamer getting us started along with the Osborne Brothers Bluegrass Express. And it is showing 72 degrees, supposedly up around 77 for the high. This says 100% chance of showers, thunderstorms today, 30% chance of that tonight, low around 67. 90% chance of that tomorrow, high near 78. And Wednesday night, get another dose of it, 60%, low around 65. 50% chance, showers, thunderstorms on Thursday, partly sunny, high 80. Just a 20% chance of showers, thunderstorms after 2 on Friday, high near 79. And a 40% chance of the same on Saturday. It's going to be partly sunny with a high near 77. So that is your percentage of showers and thunderstorms all the way through Saturday. But anyway, we've had our dose of rain for a little while. So maybe, you know, we can't gripe too much because, you know, we just got out of a dry spell as well. But anyway, we'll just have to take what the good Lord gives us. But anyway, it is showing 72 degrees, supposed up around 77. Right now I have the Gibson Brothers. That's what I'm going to play for you today. And folks, don't forget, this hour and next hour, I'll give you a chance to win a 3-day pass to the festival. And that will be 2 weeks from this coming Thursday when it starts. This is the Gibson Brothers, That Bluegrass Music.

And it was the Gibson Brothers, that bluegrass music. And right now I have the late Ellie White and Miss Lola Jean Dillon. And I'm sure school's out, what, June 1st? And then there'll be a lot of people wanting to go on this.

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1: If you open your mouth one more time, I'm gonna put you out of this car.
0: Well, you might as well. You've done got rid of poor old Rover.

0: over. Anyway, that was The Vacation. The late Ellie White and Miss Lola Jean Dillon. And I shall return with more good old bluegrass right after this.
1: 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I'm Karen Tucker, Vice President with UCB here in Whitley City. 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
0: And right now I have one from the Williamson branch, from the Classy Sassy Bluegrassy. This is We Believe in Happy Endings.

We believe in happy endings, and it was the Williamson Branch. And folks, as I mentioned, 2 weeks from this coming Thursday, Spring Fest starts at Sand Hill 4-H Camp, Blazing Bluegrass Festival. It's that time of year again, folks. And starting off on a Thursday, you can hear Sarah Patrick.

And that was Sarah Patrick. That was Before You. I'm going to play one more from her. This is the title of the CD. This is The Woman I Am.

0: You know who that was singing, don't you, Fred?
1: No. I wasn't paying attention. I was talking.
0: Oh, that was Sarah.
1: Oh, was it?
0: Patrick.
1: Well, that's bad. Don't even know my own family. I was kind of
0: talking.
1: Well,
0: you was talking. You had a good reason.
1: Oh, yeah.
0: And, folks, that is Freddie Patrick. He's president of the Blazing Bluegrass Committee. He helps put this jewel on. And 2 weeks from Thursday.
1: Yeah.
0: Like we were talking about, your work is
1: starting
0: right now.
1: Well,
0: it never ends.
1: It never ends, really, because you got to stay with it year round to get lineups and everything going. But it's fun. I enjoy it.
0: Yeah.
1: But we got a lot going on this year in June. And like I say, we've got one heck of a lineup. I'm really excited about June this year. Like I say, it started out to be just a moneymaker for the September one, but it's as big as the other one now. The campsites are almost full. I'm sure there might be a few left if anybody needs a campsite. Just call Jared Waters. And he'll just go to Blazing Bluegrass, and it might be on here. I don't think so.
0: But
1: like I say, go to blazingbluegrass.com, and it'll show you the number.
0: Just keep on talking.
1: But it's, like I say, we got one heck of a lineup. Larry's been playing it and giving a few tickets away. And like I say, on Thursday, we have Sarah Patrick. That's my nephew's daughter, and everybody knows her from around here. The Black Iron Ramblers, Gerald Mullins, he's my MC, and friends, Acoustic Breakaways, they're a new one, Open Highway. And then starting out Friday, you got the Chimney Rock Boys, and Open Rail, Free Rain, Deeper Shade of Blue, Gospel Plowboys, and Jeff Tober and Primitive Road. Then on Saturday, we have Blue Debut, C.F. Bailey and Shadow Ridge, West Liberty Mountain Boys, Hammertown, Deeper Shade of Blue, and Authentic Unlimited. They're just one, that's one good lineup.
0: Yeah, that's, I tell you, they were Authentic Unlimited. They were awesome, weren't they?
1: Yeah, they are. They're probably about, you know, as good as going right now.
0: I found the camping
1: number.
0: And this is Jared's number, 606-872-1221. So,
1: Give him a call if you'd like to camp. Like I say, camping's $25 a night. Thursday, it's $15 to get in. Friday, it's $25. Saturday, it's $25. That's $65, but you can get a 3-day pass for $50. Any other lineup like this right here will cost you $100, $120 for a 3-day pass.
0: Yeah.
1: We try to keep it down so people can afford it, but still be able to do the festival. And like I say, everything, our sponsors, we have some of the best sponsors. It'd take me a while to go over all of them, and I will. I'll come back up here before then, and I'll go over all of our sponsors. And because I really want to thank our sponsors, because that's what makes this happen.
0: Well, if we didn't have them,
1: which that house.
0: They wouldn't be a festival, would they?
1: No, they wouldn't.
0: Yeah. But that's, I don't know how long you intend to stay, but before you leave, we'll give away a ticket.
1: I ain't no hurry. We'll give some tickets away here in just a little bit.
0: Well, I may have him for the rest of the program then.
1: And he might do it.
0: Yeah. Anyway, this is from their Arcadia CD. This is Allison Krauss and Union Station. And this is Richmond on the James.

0: And that was Richmond on the James. And we shall return right after this from Arby's.
1: Arby's introduces Slow Smoke Barbecue. Try the quarter pound pulled pork sandwich, a full quarter pound of smoked pulled pork with pickles on a toasted brioche bun, served with your choice of sweet or spicy barbecue sauce. Or the quarter pound pulled pork bowl, a full quarter pound of smoked pulled pork served on top of creamy white mac and cheese and a sprinkling of crispy onions, served with your choice of sweet or spicy barbecue sauce. It's Slow Smoke Barbecue, now at Arby's on Highway 27 in Whitley City.
0: And right now, I was just talking to Freddie. This is on our dream list right here, Daylen Vinson. This is Moonshines on the Steel. Now, I'm talking about the singers, not the title of the song. Anyway, Daylen Vinson.

Moon Shines on the Steel, Daylynn Vinson. And folks, right after this next song, y'all get ready. The number up here, 376-2218. Right after this next song, we'll give away a ticket to the Spring Fest, Blazing Bluegrass Festival, 3-day pass. And right now I have, this is one from Clearview. And this is Old Old House. And remember, folks, right after this song, give you a chance to win.

And that was one from Clearview, old house. And folks, the phone's ringing. You might as well hang up. Wait till you hear the music. And right now we have, I'm going to play one from Della May. And this is a girl group. And they're on the charts, Bluegrass Today charts, twice with two different songs. But anyway, folks, take the third caller for a 3-day pass

0: And that was one from Della May. And that was The Family Tree. And we had a winner. Fred, you want to tell them who?
1: Miss Joyce Tucker. That's an old friend of mine. Not old, young friend of mine. That I was raised up with down on the Falls Road. Known them all my life and just one fine family. I'm just glad she won and hope she's able to make it down to be with us. And that just really tickles me that she got to win one.
0: Yeah. Yeah, I mentioned this. I don't know if I mentioned it on the radio or not, but her husband was my school teacher when I in high school.
1: A couple days ago.
0: A few days ago, put it that way. And it's always fun seeing them. And anyway, that was Delta May. Or Della May. I'm going to play, that was on the charts. And this other one I'm going to play, and it was on the Bluegrass Today charts as well. One more from them. This is Outrun 'em, Della May.

0: And that was Della May with Outrun 'Em. And that was, they had two on the Bluegrass Today charts this week.
1: Okay, Red. this next song we're going to play is, Larry's going to play, is a great bunch of people. I just love them to death. It's the Chimney Rock Boys, but now a couple of them's not playing with them. Tony's dad's passed away, and then the other guy's not playing with them. It's Wayne Craft and Johnny and Tony and Wayne's wife. So now this, I announce it, the Chimney Rock Boys and Natasha. So we're going to play a song, Paul and Silas.
0: And they'll be performing on a Friday.
1: On a Friday.
0: Yeah. This is Chimney Rock Boys and Natasha.
1: Natasha.
0: Natasha.

0: And that was the Chimney Rock Boys, and they will be there on a Friday. And another group, they will just be there on Friday this year. Usually they're there a couple of days. I guess they had another one to go to, Open Rail.
1: No, they had some sickness, and we're just doing one.
0: Yeah,
1: on a show with them on Friday.
0: Anyway, this is one from them. This is Open Rail.

0: turn that up, man.
1: Hey, folks, I told Larry and told him he don't lock his back door, and I snuck in. Now Skip Jones has snuck in. He said he would be locking it from now on. So,
2: yeah, I gotta keep track on the criminals I let in here. We have another group that will be there on a Friday, and this is Free Rain.
1: And that's the song we'll play, number 4, Free Rain.
2: Number 4. Here it goes. This is Free Rain doing Free Rain.

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2: Okay, folks, we back. I kind of picked that one, and it was an instrumental. So we're going to play one more from Free Reign. And this song here is Walk Through This World With Me. And then after this song, the next song we play, we'll be giving another ticket away. So not this song, but the next one.

0: walk through this world with me.
1: And, that was and that's from, where we'll go.
0: And that was one from Free Range.
1: Oh.
0: I'm going to take time out. Skip, I want you to say something.
2: Say something. You have to pull up here.
1: Hey, folks, how's everybody doing out there?
0: In radio land.
1: In radio land.
2: The mayor of Ulaheim.
1: Freddie's the mayor of Marcyside.
2: That's right. Remember that.
0: Yeah, I just had to get Skip on the
1: air. Oh, yeah. Okay, yeah. This next song we're going to play, I'm going to take Larry's job from him. This is my all-time favorite song. I just love to hear CF sing this song. Okay, we're going to take...
0: I'm gonna send it out to Kim and Steve.
1: That's right.
0: They love that song as well.
1: Okay, and we're going to take what caller?
0: We've been going with three.
1: Number three. Number third caller, you get a, win another 3-day pass.
0: And, folks, as always, if you've already won, be kind and courteous and let someone else win. Take the third caller.

0: Okay, folks, we had a winner, Miss Bonnie Wilson. And we appreciate Miss Bonnie. She's there with us most of the time, and we very greatly appreciate her. And glad she won a ticket. And like I say, I'm going to give Larry permission to give another one away, probably about 20 till. 20 or two. He'll be giving one more away today because he wasn't here last Tuesday. So I'm turning it back over to Larry now. I'll shut my big mouth.
1: Okay. Have I got permission?
0: Yes.
1: folks, he never changes. And anyway, congratulations to Bonnie. And I'm going to play... this was written by Will Sears, and this is Hey Bill.

0: Hey folks, that song was just played. It's Hey Bill, he was my brother-in-law. Y'all just remember Mr. Willie Sears as he continues in his music career. He's also a doctor, so remember him as he tries to find different cures for diseases out there. And his dad, Jeff, they have their own group. And these fellows are wonderful bluegrass players. Willie's a fantastic fiddle player. Y'all just pray for him. It's good seeing talking to everybody. We're gonna hand it back over to Larry and let him work on y'all.
1: Yeah, Freddie don't.
2: That kicked on and.
1: Yeah.
2: Oh well.
1: Hey, live radio.
2: Live radio.
1: Yeah. Speaking of Will, has he been down to a festival before?
2: Yeah.
1: Will Sears?
0: Yeah, it's been quite a few years since he's been down there. He actually lives out of state, so I think he's in Pennsylvania or somewhere now.
1: Yeah, but he was around D.C.
0: Yeah, he's. I think
1: he moved since I talked with him on the phone.
0: I think it's Pennsylvania or somewhere out in that area over there. But
3: okay, before Larry gets started on this, I want to thank WHAY and Lucky Dog for doing this for us. We appreciate them so much. And me and Skip's going to get out of here and go try to collect some money and go to another radio station. So we'll talk to y'all later. Thank you.
1: And that was Frederick and Skip Jones. Good luck, boys.
2: See you.
1: And Freddie wanted to hear this song. This is Dave Evans and River Bend. And Maxine and Anita, I'll send it out to you as well.

0: And that was One Loaf of Bread. That was Dave Evans and River Bend. And folks, you are listening to Old Lucky Dog right here on WHAY 98.3 in Whitley City, Kentucky. And I shall return right after this.
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0: And right now I have Daylin Benson coming up, and this is Ruby.

And that was Daley and Benson. And that was Ruby. And right now I have this is one from Miss Dale Ann Bradley. This is The Stranger.

And that was Dale M. Bradley, and that was The Stranger. And folks, I'll take the third caller for the three-day pass coming up to the Spring Fest, and that starts 2 weeks from this coming Thursday at the Sand Hill 4-H Camp. And I'll take the third caller. I'm going to close out the rest of the program with some good old gospel bluegrass. This is one from Jeff Talbert and Primitive Road.

0: And I had a winner for the three-day pass. That was Barry Cox. So congratulations. And folks, I shall return with more Bluegrass Gospel.
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0: And that was The Dream. That was Hammertown. And folks, they will be performing. Let me turn that off. On a Friday, I think, at the Spring Fest. And I shall return right after this.
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0: I said Friday, they will be performing on a Saturday. That was Hammertown. And folks, it is showing 77. That's supposed to be the high today. 100% chance of showers, thunderstorms, 30% chance of that tonight, and a 90% chance of that tomorrow. So we're in for some more rainy weather this week. I'm going to leave you with one from Blue Highway. And folks, as always, until next time, may God bless you and adios.

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1: NBC News Radio. I'm Chris Caraggio. Iran is vowing to retaliate after the U.S. military carried out what it said was self-defense strikes against Iranian missile launch sites and naval assets near the Strait of Hormuz. U.S. Central Command spokesperson Timothy Hawkins said that the action was taken to protect U.S. personnel from imminent threats posed by Iranian forces. Iran's Islamic Revolutionary Guard Corps said it has the legitimate right to respond to anything it said is a violation of the ceasefire. Hawkins said the strikes targeted missile positions as well as Iranian boats attempting to lay naval mines in the area. Voters in Texas are hitting the polls today. They're casting ballots in the Republican primary runoff for the U.S. Senate between incumbent Senator John Cornyn and State Attorney General Ken Paxton. It was just last week that President Trump announced his endorsement of Paxton, effectively turning the race on its head. Cornyn fell into disfavor with Trump when he initially did not back him in the 2024 presidential run. I'm Chris Caraggio, NBC News Radio.
2: With your weather flash for Whitley City, I'm Sarah Silver on Hay 98. 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This afternoon, cloudy with a high near 77. A chance of showers and thunderstorms later today, bringing some rain to the area. Tonight, mostly cloudy with a low around 67. A chance of showers and thunderstorms continues, with some patchy fog possible. Currently, it's 76 and overcast. I'm Sarah Silver with your weather flash.
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0: That's Brendan Lee covering the Guy Clark Classic, Texas, 1947. You'll find that on the old number one revisited album, a new album featuring artists paying tribute to Guy Clark's old number one album. Merle Haggard in there, Okie from Muskogee. We also had Jack of Diamonds from Waylon Jennings, and Paul Coffin starting us off, Texas Swagger, one of his new ones. Rolling through your Tuesday afternoon, we'll take a break. Got Lorraine Jordan and Country Grass coming up next.
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0: New one there from the Montvalleys. That's called Overtime right here on Hay 98. Willie Nelson, Tonight the Bottle Let Me Down. No Honky Tonks in there, Bastard Sons of Johnny Cash. And Lorraine Jordan and Country Grass, their cover of Friday Night Blues. Midway through the 2 o'clock hour, let's continue on. Monty Warden and the Wagoneers up next.
1: One, two, three, four. One, two, three.

0: That's Elin Jewell, her cover of the classic Deportee, right here on Hey 98. Johnny Cash was in there, Out Among the Stars. Brown-Eyed Handsome Man, Lyle Lovett. Casey Musgraves did Biscuits. And Monty Warden and the Wagoneers starting us off. New one from them called Doghouse Flowers. Coming up, George Jones, Emmylou Harris, top of the hour, NBC News, and your weather flash, and more music for you right here on Hey 98. 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

Chevrolet Apache truck. Left a little rubber at Sears and Roebuck. Downshifted past Camaro, made a left at the light.

pocket, he pulled out a handful of lint. He laughed right out loud as he tossed it into the wind. Up above, in the sky, strings of party lights. Old Hank Ballard, bless

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1: 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I'm Chris Caraccio.
2: Iran is vowing to retaliate after the U.S. military carried out what it said was self-defense strikes against Iranian missile launch sites and naval assets near the Strait of Hormuz. U.S. Central Command spokesperson Timothy Hawkins said that the action was taken to protect U.S. personnel from imminent threats posed by Iranian forces. Iran's Islamic Revolutionary Guard Corps said it has the legitimate right to respond to anything it said is a violation of the ceasefire. Hawkins said the strikes targeted missile positions as well as Iranian boats attempting to lay naval mines in the area. Voters in Texas are hitting the polls today. They're casting ballots in the Republican primary runoff for the U.S. Senate between incumbent Senator John Cornyn and State Attorney General Ken Paxton. It was just last week that President Trump announced his endorsement of Paxton, effectively turning the race on its head. Cornyn fell into disfavor with Trump when he initially did not back him in the 2024 presidential run.
1: I'm Chris Caraccio, NBC News Radio.
3: 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This afternoon, mostly cloudy with a high near 79, a chance of showers and thunderstorms. Tonight, mostly cloudy with a low around 67, a chance of showers and thunderstorms. Looking ahead to Wednesday, partly sunny with a high near 80, a slight chance of showers and thunderstorms. Currently, it's 77 and partly cloudy. I'm Sarah Silver with your weather flash.

diamonds lying at my feet. 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

0: That's one from Dave Alvin. Great song called King of California. Right here, Hey 98, Free Range Americana. Statler Brothers in there, I'll Go to My Grave Loving You. Jolie Holland, her cover of Don't Be Ashamed of Your Age. And If You Ain't Loving, You Ain't Living, George Strait. Coming up, we'll have a sports update, 3:30. Stick around.
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0: Brand new tune right there from Neil Diamond. That is called Wild at Heart. Right here on Hey 98. Shaver, Billy Joe and Eddie Shaver doing Heart to Heart. Your Mama Don't Dance, Your Daddy Don't Rock and Roll, Loggins and Messina. 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
3: It is Tuesday, May 26th. How are you, Kentucky? Welcome back to work after the long weekend. I'm Scott Fitzgerald. Let's start you off with some college basketball news. A huge offseason question for Kentucky has officially been answered. Malachi Moreno is coming back for another season with the Wildcats after withdrawing from the NBA draft. The sophomore big man started 30 games last year and quickly became an important piece of Kentucky's lineup. Meanwhile, Louisville basketball, well, their big recruiting class got even bigger. Star transfer Floyd Badinga officially withdrew from the NBA draft. He will suit up for Pat Kelsey and the Cardinals this season, giving Louisville one of the most talented front courts in college basketball. The former Kansas standout averaged just over 13 points this season. Let's take you to baseball in the Big Apple yesterday.
4: 3-2 from Lodolo. Look at it. Him out
3: on
4: the heater.
3: Yeah, Nick Lodolo looked much more like himself yesterday. The Reds opened their series with a 7-2 win over the Mets. After battling blister issues and struggling through his previous three starts, he delivered six strong innings. That, of course, helped Cincinnati win for the fourth time in their last five games. Skipper Terry Francona.
5: He worked ahead. He threw a lot of strikes. He spun it. He had good velocity. Threw some changeups. That was really welcome.
3: Cincinnati will now hand the ball to Chase Burns for tonight's matchup. The young righty continues to impress this season, quickly making him one of the Reds' most reliable starters. Kentucky Derby winner Golden Temple remains the horse to beat heading into the Belmont Stakes, and his form held steady over the weekend with a sharp, controlled workout at Keeneland alongside Jose Ortiz. His main challengers also working out. Chief Wallaby fourth in the Derby went 5 furlongs in 101-16 at Saratoga. That's an encouraging move for trainer Belmont. Chad Brown's contenders also stayed active while O'Selly remains undecided, of course, for the June 6th race at Saratoga. And with the New York Knicks already punching their ticket through to the NBA Finals, we're tied up at 2 games apiece in the West between Oklahoma City and San Antonio, who get back at it tonight. Have a great Tuesday, Kentucky. I'm Scott Fitzgerald.
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3: This is Scott Fitzgerald. 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
8: With your weather flash for Whitley City, I'm Sarah Silver on Hay 98. 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This afternoon, mostly cloudy with a high near 79. A chance of showers and thunderstorms. Tonight, mostly cloudy with a low around 67. A chance of showers and thunderstorms, followed by patchy fog. Looking ahead to Wednesday, partly sunny with a high near 80. A slight chance of showers and thunderstorms likely. Currently, it's 78 and partly cloudy. I'm Sarah Silver with your weather flash.
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0: 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Hope you're having a good day so far. And we got Old West Radio coming your way at 4. 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

southbound lane. Little lady, I sure enough enjoyed your company. Before I go 10-10, let me tell you something.

0: The Roamers right there, one of their new ones called Baby on My Mind. Dale Watson, before that, Have You Got It On. Ramona and the Holy Smokes did This Little Heart. And The Bed You Made for Me, Highway 101. We'll take a break. We got John Driscoll, Hopkins, and Balsam Range coming up. Also one from Todd Snyder and the Amazing Rhythm Aces. 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
1: This is Dakota Livesay chronicling another true story taken from the 1800s, a time known to all as the Old West. Today's continuing story is about a man who symbolized the frontier spirit of early America. He was one of those mountain men known as half bear and half mountain lion.

0: Carson was a short man with bow legs. He was quiet and unassuming. But early on, men, be they white or Indian, learned not to mess with this man. After his first wife, an Arapaho Indian, died, Kit took their daughter to St. Louis to attend school. While there, he met a young lieutenant by the name of John C. Fremont. Fremont hired Carson as guide during the three expeditions he led that explored the West and Northwest. It has been said that had they not met, neither of these men would be remembered as they are today. Fremont would not have accomplished all he did without Carson as a guide, and Carson would have remained a backwoods mountain man without Fremont as his promoter. When the Civil War broke out, Kit Carson was in Taos, New Mexico. He became a brigadier general in the Union Army and took over the 1st New Mexico Volunteer Infantry. The New Mexico Infantry was used to help contain the Western Indians who were taking advantage of the United States having to send their resources to the South to fight the Civil War. During this time, Kit Carson, a man who had always been a friend to the Indians, took his 700 men and defeated over 8,000 Navajo Indians. Kit Carson died on May 23, 1868, at the age of 59. Incidentally, at the time, he was still serving in the military as a brigadier general. This frontiersman, diplomat, Indian agent, military genius, and leader of men maintained a secret his whole life. He was able to accomplish all these things in spite of the fact he was illiterate and could barely write his own name. You've just heard another story from Old West Radio. I'm Dakota Livesay.
1: With your weather flash for Whitley City, I'm Sarah Silver on Hay 98. 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This afternoon, mostly cloudy with a high near 79. A chance of showers and thunderstorms could bring brief downpours. Tonight, mostly cloudy with a low around 67. A chance of showers and thunderstorms, followed by patchy fog. Currently, it is 79 degrees and overcast. I'm Sarah Silver with your weather flash.
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0: 6 days on the road back there from Steve Earle. Ramblin' Jack Elliott did Rex's Blues. Towns Van Zandt tune. Help from Emmylou Harris and Nancy Griffith on that. And Come Back Darlin' from Larry Sparks. Coming up, got music for you from the Kingston Trio, The Seldom Seen. 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
1: Well, the good rainy Tuesday morning to you, Tuesday, May 26th edition of Swap and Shop. 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Rolling into it here on a Tuesday morning. Again, lines open, 376-2218. If you want to get something into us. First of all, looking for a guinea hen. Looking for a guinea hen and also looking for a pheasant hen. So looking for a guinea hen and a pheasant hen. Call 423-215-6517. 423-215-6517. Here's somebody looking for a vinyl record of Keith Whitley. Yeah, if you're a Keith Whitley fan, maybe you have some vinyl records around. Well, if you would part with any of those, these folks are looking for that, looking for a vinyl record of Keith Whitley's music. 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
2: Good morning, sir.
1: Hey, how we doing?
2: 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It's got the extended cab with the, you know, it's four-door, but it's got the extended doors, or you know what I mean, suicide doors for the back. 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
1: Okay.
2: I'm looking for a set of them, or at least one good one for the driver's side.
1: Okay, gotcha.
2: All right, would you wheel that for me, please?
1: I'll do that. Give me that number there.
2: Okay, it's 354-4350 or 516-1296.
1: Okay, well, I'll put this on for you.
2: All righty. Appreciate it.
1: Thanks. Have a good day. All right, so once again, looking for either a set or at least one good one for the driver's side, looking for a set of running boards or steps for that 05 Chevy Silverado truck. 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But if you have a set of running boards or steps for that 05 Chevy Silverado or even just one good one, you know, for the driver's side, he would consider that. 354-4350. 50. That's 354-4350. Or you can call 516-1296. 516-1296. 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
4: Good morning. I want to put a birthday on there.
1: Okay, who is it?
4: Joyce Jones. She'll be 74 today.
1: 74. Okay, we'll put that
4: from
1: on for
4: sister.
1: You. From her sister. Gotcha. Okay, we'll
4: Thank
1: put that
4: you.
1: On. Thanks a lot. All right, Joyce Jones, 74 today. That's from your sister. So hope you have a wonderful birthday. Joyce Jones, 74. And again, that's from your sister. And if you know Joyce, well, wish her a happy birthday today. Good morning, Swap and Shop.
5: 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How many items are you allowed to put on?
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1: 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Rolling through a Tuesday morning here, 376-2218 is our phone number. 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
1: Part City. 376-2218. That's our number here. Swap and Shop on this Tuesday morning. Going to be a rainy day. Probably no surprise there. The rain will continue pretty much all week. We got a 100% chance today, 90% chance of rain and storms tomorrow, 50% on Thursday, decreases to 20% on Friday, then back to 40% for your Saturday. So it looks like a good chance of rain the next several days anyway. So I'm going to wrap up the month of May with rain, it looks like. Again, 376-2218 is our number. 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Some of the metal 55-gallon burn barrels for sale. They're $20 each. You can cut the tops out. Metal burn barrels for sale. Also got a couple of bags of items here, some girls' clothes and some girls' toys. 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
9: You know, Adam, I'm still going to put on our trimming bushes and stuff. 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
9: Could you run a few days for me, sir?
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1: All right, we'll get that on for you. 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
1: 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And we continue on. Final segment on a Tuesday morning here. Our number, 376-2218. 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
12: Good morning.
1: Hey.
12: We still have the 42-inch Cub Cadet rod mower. It's a good mower. It just needs a little deck welding. And I still have my three-wheel bicycle, and today I would take $100 for that, and I paid $400 for it new.
1: Okay.
12: And we have some black Polish young chicks, about 3 months old, and we have black Polish hatching eggs, and we're looking for some egg cartons.
1: Okay.
12: And I have something for someone else for sale, and they have laying hens and some roosters for $10 each, and some free little cute little kittens to give away.
1: Okay.
12: And the number to call is on that is 354-9008.
1: Okay.
12: And would you add that to the web, please?
1: Okay. Now your number is 354-2078, right?
12: Yes.
1: Okay. Yeah, we'll get that on for you.
12: Okay. Thank you.
1: Thank you. Well, we'll start off with their items. Got that 42-inch cut Cub Cadet riding mower. Runs and cuts good. Just needs a little deck welding. It'll be good to go. Got it for sale. Got a basically brand new three-wheel adult bicycle. 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They're just asking $100. They'll take $100 on that today if you can use it. Got some black Polish chicks, about 3 months old. Also got some black Polish hatching eggs. And they're looking for egg cartons. Looking for egg cartons. That number is 354-2078. 354-2078. 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And got some free kittens to good homes here. 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Call 354-9008. That's 354-9008 on the free kittens and the laying hens and roosters for sale. For sale, a Kenmore washer and dryer set. 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They have a wrought iron porch set, and they have a small freezer for sale. That number is 606-516-4690. 516-4690 for any of those. For sale, a 79 Ford diesel log truck. They also have an 82 International 1700 series with a dump bed. And on those trucks, you can call 606-280-6566. No matter the weather out. Okay, we didn't mean to play that. We already heard from Greater Air Systems. All right. Once again, the number on the two trucks there, the diesel log truck and the 82 International, that is 606-280-6566. All right, there we go. That's what we were going to play. All right. Well, that's going to close us out here for a Tuesday. Thanks very much for tuning in, calling in with us today. We appreciate that. Hope you had a happy and a safe Memorial Day weekend. Back to it here on this Tuesday. Thanks to our fine sponsors. 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Hope you can enjoy your Tuesday and avoid the raindrops, too. There's some rain in the forecast here. So have yourself a good Tuesday. Hope to see you back here 8:30 tomorrow morning for more Swap and Shop. We'll see you then.
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the lustrous potentate. I said it's the lustrous potentate. The illustrious Coy, dad blame it, this here's Buck. Coy, why ain't you to parade? What? Well, how'd you get that big Harley up there in your room? I can't hear you, Coy. Quit revving it up, boy. Turn it off. I just want you to know one thing. You have embarrassed us all, the whole Hey Hira delegation. Now I'll see you at the banquet, son, and you be there, Coy. You hear me? Black tie, 7 o'clock. Be there, Coy. And, Coy, don't answer the phone, Nuddin.

0: 321, please. 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What do you mean, who is this? This is Bubba. Why wasn't you at the banquet? What do you mean all you had to wear was a Hawaiian flowery shirt? Well, you may think you're fooling some people, but I know what's going on. Everybody's seen the little redhead. That's right, everybody. Why, she come running through the dinner right in the middle of the pineapple sherbet. Didn't have nothing on but your fez, Coy. Coy, you the only one's got a fez with a propeller on top. Yeah, and she's yelling out the secret code too, Coy.
1: We're gonna have to change it now.
0: That blame it, Coy. We're gonna have to have a special meeting when we get back to Hayhira about your conduct at this here convention. Embarrassing. Now, Coy, you be at the secret conclave tonight. You hear me? And keep it a secret.

0: How'd you know? Oh. 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No, you wasn't at the meeting. Well, I found out that at 3 o'clock this morning you was out there in your Fruit of the Looms in the motel swimming pool. A bunch of them waitresses from the cocktail lab. I just hope Charlene don't find out about this, Coy. What? Well, how'd you get that big motorcycle up there on the high dive, Coy? Now, Coy, that, Bernie, that ain't no way to act. We supposed to be pillars of the community. When we get back to Hey Hira, you can just turn in your ring and your tie-tack. Coy, you are out of the shrine. You gonna be blackballed, Coy. That's right. You may have to pack your bags and leave town. What do you mean you might join the Hells Angels?
1: Tired of the same old top 40 songs over and over?
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5: Possible skeletal remains found on a Danville property could be tied to a cold case from the 90s. Lee Mowen has the details.
6: The Boyle County Sheriff's Office discovering human remains that could be connected to Anna Lee Manning's 1992 disappearance. The Boyle County Coroner's Office responded to a scene on Spring Valley Road Monday morning in Danville with Boyle County Sheriff Taylor Bonham confirming what seemed to be skeletal remains of a human. Manning was last seen in November 1992, but wasn't reported missing until late February 1994. Earlier this month, Anna's estranged husband, Anthony Manning, and his mother, Barbara Manning, were indicted for her presumed murder. Both face murder, corpse abuse, and evidence tampering charges. The remains have been shipped off to a forensic laboratory for identification. I'm Lee Mowen.
5: A former employee with the Kentucky Transportation Cabinet is accused of stealing over $80,000 worth of property from the agency. Court documents show Hunter Simmons has been indicted on unlawful taking counts. He was arrested in Bradford, Tennessee this month and has since posted bond. A court appearance for Simmons is scheduled for next week. Funeral arrangements are now announced for a man who was electrocuted in Johnson County last week. The service for 48-year-old John Brown will be held this Sunday at Jamie Ferguson's garage in West Liberty. Officials say Brown was pressure washing a building when he was shocked to death last week. His obituary states Brown was a former Morgan County Fiscal Court magistrate and owned a pool company and a power washing business. The Kentucky Blood Center is launching a promotion in an effort to boost blood supplies heading into summer. Anyone who makes a donation for the next 2 months will get a free t-shirt and a coupon for a free pint of Bluebell ice cream as part of the Red, White, and Bluebell giveaway. I'm Joe Lincoln.
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10: NBC News Radio, I'm Chris Caraggio. NASA wants to return to the moon and stay this time. Today, NASA Administrator Jared Isaacman laid out his agency's ambitious plans to build a permanent moon base to learn more about the lunar surface and eventually launch missions from there further into space. Building off the success of the recent Artemis II mission around the moon, Isaac Min announced the first three stages of the moon-based missions that he hopes to be launched before the end of 2026. They involve unmanned spacecraft delivering payloads to be used for future explorations involving manned crews. Voters in Texas are going to the polls today. They're casting ballots in the Republican primary runoff for the U.S. Senate between incumbent Senator John Cornyn and State Attorney General Ken Paxton. Last week, President Trump announced his endorsement of Paxton. The Mandalorian and Grogu is off to a big start at the box office. The first Star Wars film to hit the big screen in nearly 7 years made $100 million over the four-day holiday period and $81 million over the traditional weekend. I'm Chris Caraggio, NBC News Radio.
11: With your weather flash for Whitley City, I'm Sarah Silver on Hay 98. 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This afternoon, mostly cloudy with a high near 79. A chance of showers and thunderstorms. Tonight, mostly cloudy with a low around 67. A chance of showers and thunderstorms, followed by patchy fog. Looking ahead to Wednesday, partly sunny with a high near 80. A chance of showers and thunderstorms. Currently, it's 81 and clear. I'm Sarah Silver with your weather flash.

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1: Today is Tuesday, May 26th. Today is the 146th day of the year, with 219 days remaining in 2026. McCreary County Board of Education will have their regular monthly meeting coming up this evening at 5:30. That'll be at the board office on Raider Way in Stearns. There will be a time for public comments, and of course, the public is welcome to attend. After today's meeting, the board will have a special called meeting coming up on Tuesday, June 2nd at 7 p.m., and then the next regular meeting after that will be Tuesday, June 23rd at 5:30. But again, school board meeting in regular session this evening, 5:30 at the board office in Stearns.
2: Hello, I'm Tracy Goodman, McCreary County Agriculture and Natural Resource Extension Agent, and this is your weekly Ag Update. Small rodents and burrowing mammals may be tiny, but they can cause big problems in lawns, gardens, and orchards. The first steps to managing damage is figuring out which animal you're dealing with. Rabbits leave clean, straight cuts on plant stems. Voles create small burrow openings and gnaw on roots and vegetables underground. Moles, on the other hand, don't eat plants at all. They feed on insects, leaving behind raised ridges and dirt mounds. And while shrews have a fierce reputation, they're rarely a problem in the garden. One thing to keep in mind, if you see one, there are likely more. These animals reproduce quickly and can move into new areas just as fast. Before using traps or chemicals, start with simple habitat changes. Keep your grass mowed short and maintain a vegetation-free zone around trees. Adding a barrier like hardware cloth around tree bases can also prevent damage. Encouraging natural predators is another effective option. Installing owl or hawk perches can help control rodent populations. In fact, a single barn owl feeding its young can catch dozens of rodents in a night. If you do use traps, peanut butter baited snap traps are a simple and affordable choice. Place them near active burrows and continue trapping until activity stops. Whatever method you choose, avoid using rodent poisons alongside predator control. Poisoned rodents can harm the very wildlife that are helping you. With the right approach, even persistent small mammal problems can be managed effectively. For more information on managing small mammals, contact the McCreary County Extension Office at 606-376-2524 or stop by our office at 131 South Highway 27 in Whitley City. The University of Kentucky is an equal opportunity provider.
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1: 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And Tween Teen Scene 5:30 on Thursday at the library. Bookmobile is going to be off the road until tomorrow, back on the road Wednesday, covering Parker's Lake, including Highway 90. Follow the library on their website, McCrearyLibrary.org, or, of course, on Facebook. Of course, the library having their 50th anniversary celebration event last Thursday, 50 years for the library. Turning to this date in history, today is May 26th, 1907, John Wayne was born, the American motion picture actor, born Marion Michael Morrison in Iowa. The quintessential Western actor for five decades. Some of his films included Stagecoach, Red River, The Searchers, True Grit, and many others. He passed away back in 1979, but again, John Wayne, born this date, 1907. Jay Silverhills was born on this date in 1912, best known as Tonto, the faithful companion for the Lone Ranger on the long-running television series. Jay Silverhills was born Harold Smith at the Six Nations Indian Reservation, a Mohawk reservation in Ontario, Canada. He excelled in athletics as a young man and found work as an itinerant boxer and lacrosse player before landing in Hollywood, where he was a stuntman and a bit player in films. He attained the defining role of his career as Tonto in 1949.

0: NASA's Phoenix spacecraft landed successfully on the northern plains of Mars. Designed to be stationary, Phoenix analyzed soil and permafrost samples and transmitted photographs back to Earth.
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0: Let's take a look at our community action news, a look at what's going on in our community. First up, McCrary County Head Start is now taking enrollment applications for the next school year. That is the 2026-2027 school year. You can stop by the Head Start Center at 1941 North Highway 27 in Whitley City. It's right next to the park entrance. You can also call 376-5437. 376-5437 or stop by McCrary County Head Start taking enrollment applications at this time. McCrary Fest and Parade hosting the annual Mom Prom. It's coming up Friday, June 5th at 7 p.m. at the McCrary County Park Senior Citizen Center. Fun photo ops, door prizes, awards, dancing, and prom queen crowning. You don't necessarily have to be a mom. You do have to be a lady 18 or older to attend. Tickets are available now, $25 each. They must be purchased in advance from the McCrary County Tourism Office. You can stop by there. You can also call 376-3008 or follow McCrary Fest and Parade on Facebook. Mom Prom coming up Friday, June 5th. Stearns District of the Daniel Boone National Forest hosting the annual Kids Fishing Derby. It's going to be on Saturday, June 6th at the Barron Fork Horse Camp Pond. Registration starts at 7, fishing starts at 8. It's open to kids age 5 to 15. They must be accompanied by an adult guardian. They'll have lunch and prizes to follow. Everyone's welcome there. 376-5323 is the number to call for information. Again, the Kids Fishing Derby, Saturday, June 6th. Registration starts at 7, fishing at 8 at the Barron Fork Horse Camp Pond. Call the ranger station for information, 376-5323. And the Mountain Craft Center having their monthly meeting coming up on Tuesday, June 9th. Mark it on the calendar, 11 a.m. at the VFW building downtown Whitley City. Tuesday, June 9th, 11 for the monthly meeting from the Mountain Craft Center. 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

0: Willie Nelson from his brand new album Dream Chaser. That's one called Whiskey Wants Me To. Fort Worth and Dallas before that from Jimmy Dale Gilmore. John Hyatt doing Ethylene. Drinking Thing from Gary Stewart. And Waylon Jennings, I'm Gonna Lay Back With My Woman. Good one there from Waylon. Midway through the 5 o'clock hour, let's take a quick break. Got your weather flash coming up, and then more music. Iris DeMint starting us off. Great song of hers called Our Town.
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3: With your weather flash for Whitley City, I'm Sarah Silver on Hay 98. 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Tonight, mostly cloudy with a low around 67. A chance of showers and thunderstorms, followed by patchy fog and a slight chance of rain. Looking ahead to Wednesday, partly sunny with a high near 80. Showers and thunderstorms likely, with a 70% chance of precipitation. Currently, it's 81 and mainly clear. I'm Sarah Silver with your weather flash.
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0: It's one from Britt Taylor here on Hey 98. New one from her that's called Around and Around. Ray Price before that, My Shoes Keep Walking Back to You. Low Die, done by John Fogerty. Help from his sons, Shane and Tyler Fogerty. And Our Town, Iris DeMint, starting us off. Great set there. More coming up. Marty Robbins, Nitty Gritty Dirt Band. At 6 o'clock, we'll have the Tim White Bluegrass Show. And I'll be back with you 6 a.m. tomorrow morning, free range mornings, right here on Hey 98.
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1: With your weather flash for Whitley City, I'm Sarah Silver on Hay 98. 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Tonight, mostly cloudy with a low around 67. A chance of showers and thunderstorms with patchy fog developing. Looking ahead to Wednesday, partly sunny skies with a high near 80. Showers and thunderstorms likely, especially in the afternoon. Currently, it's 81 and overcast. I'm Sarah Silver with your weather flash.
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cool starting off this week's The Tim White Bluegrass Show, one called Back to the Ozarks. Here's Sammy Sheeler and the Lonesome River Band, Like a Train Needs a Track.

Hope you're having a great day. Thanks for listening to the Tim White Bluegrass Show. That was the Lonesome River Band. We're going to let Sammy Sheeler take us to the end of this segment with his five-string banjo, Strutting to Faramir.

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0: Yeah, Troublesome Holler, Donnie Ollis on the lead vocal, or one he wrote called Trouble in the Holler. 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

Yeah, Jim and Jesse and the Virginia Boys, a Diesel on My Tail, right here on your favorite radio station on the Tilma White Bluegrass Show. I'm going to play you something now, make you move your feet a little bit, some good old-time music from the band 5 Mile Mountain Road. So reach over there, turn it up, take the knobs off, and get ready to move your feet. A little Durang's Hornpipe.

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Yeah, that fella from Texas right there, Carl Shiflett, and his big country show's got worries on his mind. Before that, Uncle Penn, the late, great Leon Russell. Here's Daniel Grindstaff and the Uptown Troubadours.

road, one called the Bluegrass Barn, here on the Tim White Bluegrass Show. Some of my dearest friends my whole life was Tom T. and Dixie Hall. Got to spend some time at their home several times, record in their studios. They were just real wonderful people, especially the bluegrass artists. Here's the late, great Tom

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1: There's a trash bag full of baseball caps sitting by the door, and about 200 t-shirts that I don't wear no more. And my favorite worn-out sweatpants aren't in my middle drawer. You see, my wife's decided I've got stuff that we don't need no more. I'm being downsized right before my eyes. The things I cherish, she thinks are garish. 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

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And I might decide to reinstall that CB in our car. Well, I keep those worn-out lawnmowers in case I need

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Then I pointed out her closet and all the clothes she never wore. Ah, but when I started counting shoes, she slammed the closet door. 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

0: 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Can't you see those stacks of magazines and newspapers need to be kept in a controlled environment? Huh? What? Why am I saving a dried-up sweet potato? Well, does the term folk art not mean anything at all to you? Well, honey, look at it. It looks exactly like Richard Nixon. 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Yeah, I heard you talking to Penny White on the phone when I come in. Told her I wasn't romantic. 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After you're the one who said, oh, I don't think it's a good idea to pick up a dead raccoon on the side of the road and bring it home. 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
1: 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CASA of Northeast Tennessee presents the 2nd Annual Low Country Bowl in Greenville, Tennessee on Thursday, June 11th. 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It's the 2nd Annual Low Country Bowl for CASA of Northeast Tennessee. 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

Michael Jonathan and his banjo and voice there, darling Corey, here on the Tim White Bluegrass Show. Here's some more fine music from Bela Fleck and Randy Howard. Turn it up, take a night.

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0: CASA of Northeast Tennessee presents the 2nd Annual Low Country Bowl in Greenville, Tennessee on Thursday, June 11th. 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It's the 2nd Annual Low Country Bowl for CASA of Northeast Tennessee. That's June 11th. I'll see you there. 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
1: With your weather flash for Whitley City, I'm Will Walker on Hay 98. 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Tonight, showers and thunderstorms likely, followed by patchy fog and a slight chance of rain showers. Low around 67. Looking ahead to Wednesday, partly sunny skies with a high near 80 and scattered thunderstorms likely throughout the day. Currently, it's 80 and partly cloudy. I'm Will Walker with your weather flash.

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2: Well, I went out last Friday night with little Mary Ann. 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

0: 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Let's go to the Cobweb Corner. 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From the Johnson Mountain Boys.
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0: 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And when you get there, tell them Tim says howdy.
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Troublesome Hollow 110 Soldier here on the Tim White Bluegrass Show. Here's Larry Stevenson. When the roll is called up yonder, turn it up, take the knobs off.

Hope you're having a great day, and thank you for listening to the Tim White Bluegrass Show. Going back in that cobweb corner again, here's the Darling Boys, the Dillards with the Bucking Mule. I'll be back of this week's show.

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1: 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It's time for the Possum Spotter Club report again, folks. All of our Possum Spotter Club members send me reports each week where dead possums are spotted on America's highways, and I report the possum abuse to you right here on the Tim White Bluegrass Show. 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Now here's this week's possum report.
0: Yeah, possums out and about all over Uncle Van in the possum capital of the world, Toast, North Carolina. Checked in again this week. He says, Tim, I've seen two dead and two unknowns. Well, we count the unknowns as possums. You know that, Uncle Van. I've seen two dead and two unknown. Got a new crop of 13 kittens, but I'm not counting those. Yep, you tried that in the past, Uncle Van, so you know it's against the rules to count cats. Just possums. Okay, we've got Skip Walden. Skip Walden says, possums, groundhogs, coons, and skunks. My mother lives in Williamsburg, Kentucky, and has become an accomplished varmint trapper since my father passed away. Dad had a varmint problem in his garden, mainly groundhogs, but others as well. He put out a live trap and would catch them, shoot them, and bury them. Some 48 varmints later, he was running out of places to dig holes around the garden, so they started getting a ride to the country. He taught Mom how to do it. In the last year and a half, Mom has trapped and released at least 25 groundhogs, 8 or 9 possums, several rabbits, squirrels, and a few coons. She loads them in her trunk and hauls them about 10 miles from the house and turns them loose. Mom lives on Main Street in Williamsburg, Kentucky. And there's a whole relocated community of varmints on Highway 92 West on the other side of Pine Mountain. Well, now that is a very interesting story, Skip. I appreciate you selling it. Tell Mom, 84-year-old Mom, Tim says howdy. And join the Possum Spotter Club. Real easy to do at TheTimWhiteBluegrassShow.com.

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Yeah, great music from John Shane and Joe Newberry. All your neon dollars. Here's some fine music from Larry Sparks and the Lonesome Ramblers.

0: 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Train that carried my girl from town. Before that, Lonesome Road Blues, the Mountain Park Old Time Band.
1: 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CASA of Northeast Tennessee presents the 2nd Annual Low Country Bowl in Greenville, Tennessee on Thursday, June 11th. 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It's the 2nd Annual Low Country Bowl for CASA of Northeast Tennessee. That's June 11th. I'll see you there. 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
3: They have fed hungry people. They have clothed people who didn't have clothes. They built some shelters for people sleeping out in the cold. They've done all the good things.

Yeah, a couple of patriotic tunes in a row. That was Flashback right there, Will You Fold Your Flag For Me. Before that, the VW Boys from a few years back, Americans, That's Who. And it's going to do it for me this week, folks. Going to go out with one more patriotic tune. This is a banjo picker extraordinaire, Ben Green, doing the military medley, taking us home. I appreciate you listening to my show. God bless you. I'll see you next time.

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1: With your weather flash for Whitley City, I'm Will Walker on Hay 98. 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Tonight, showers and thunderstorms likely, then patchy fog with a slight chance of rain showers. Low around 67. Looking ahead to Wednesday, partly sunny skies with a high near 80 and scattered showers and thunderstorms likely throughout the day. Currently, it's 77 and overcast. I'm Will Walker with your weather flash.
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